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2: The top stories this hour. A body's been found in a pond by police searching for a missing three-year-old boy in Suffolk. Noah Woods was last seen in a playground in Brantham on Tuesday afternoon. His disappearance prompted hundreds of volunteers to join in the search, and it's not being treated as suspicious. Our correspondent Emma Birchley's in the village and says it's the news no one wanted to hear.
3: People quite clearly crying, hugging, a very sombre atmosphere. Not saying much at all, and actually the police too, some of the officers, emotional.
2: Buckingham Palace has hit back after the King was accused of saying Princess Diana would be forgotten soon enough. Her brother claims in a new book that the then Prince Charles made the comments days after her death. Pressure's mounting on the Bank of England to raise interest rates later this morning after inflation jumped to a five-month high. The Iran war was one of the reasons why the rate of price rises rose to 3.1% last month. A man suspected of being the so-called Putney Pusher has been found dead at his home in West London. Nicholas Brandram, who was 44, had been questioned in June on suspicion of pushing a woman into the path of an oncoming bus in London in 2017. Manchester United are red-faced after letting a two-goal lead slip against Brighton, crashing out of the EFL Cup. The South Coast side bossed the match in the second half, despite being 2-0 down after only 10 minutes. Here's Brighton goalkeeper Jason Steele.
4: Listen, we didn't start great tonight. Two really poor goals to give away at a place like this. And you come here, you give them a leg up, you know, when they've had a tough result at the weekend, and you're like really frustrated at half-time, but we got us all back into it, and yeah, I think we really deserved that win.
2: Staying with the Cup, and Fleetwood's reward for beating Sheffield United is a home draw against Arsenal. Other highlights include Liverpool hosting Chelsea, Everton meet Newcastle, and Aston Villa go to Bournemouth. The ties will be played in late October. From Sky News, I'm Stevie Shillinglaw.
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1: The top stories this hour. Police have praised the hundreds of volunteers who searched for a missing boy in Suffolk after recovering a body. Three-year-old Noah Woods disappeared from a playground in Brantham on Tuesday afternoon. The body was found in a pond 24 hours later. The news prompted emotional scenes from locals.
2: The mood literally dropped. We've been drawn to that area twice today, and unfortunately, the last time we were there, he was found.
3: It hits like a dagger in a way. Trying to keep emotions in check has been difficult throughout the day.
4: It's a sad time, it really is, but the community here have been absolutely lovely.
1: Buckingham Palace has hit back after the King was accused of saying Princess Diana would be forgotten soon enough. Her brother, Earl Spencer, claims in a new book that the then Prince Charles made the comments days after her death. A royal spokesperson's warned grief can cloud reason and colour memory. Here's our royal correspondent, Laura Bundock.
5: This is a really remarkable intervention from the palace, a very robust response. They do not normally comment on books, and we only need to go back to the publication of Prince Harry's memoir, Spare. The palace at that point said nothing.
1: Inflation's risen to a five-month high. The acceleration in the rate of price rises to 3.1% last month is putting pressure on the Bank of England to raise interest rates later this morning. A man's been found dead months after he was arrested in connection with the Putney Pusher case. Nicholas Brandroom was questioned in June on suspicion of pushing a woman in front of a London bus nearly 10 years ago. There's been a record number of complaints about water companies. The totals jumped by 84% in a year, with Thames Water and South West Water the worst performers. And Manchester United let a two-goal lead slip as they lost 3-2 at home to Brighton and crashed out of the EFL Cup. Fourth-tier Fleetwood knocked out Sheffield United 1-0 and will now host Arsenal in the fourth round. Aston Villa, meanwhile, were 3-1 winners at Coventry, and Everton beat Wolves 1-0. From Sky News, I'm Stevie Shillinglaw.
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2: The top stories this hour. Police in Suffolk say they've been overwhelmed by public support after they discovered the body of a child in their search for a missing boy. Three-year-old Noah Woods disappeared from a playground in Brantham on Tuesday. A body was found in a pond yesterday afternoon, although it's not yet been formally identified. Leslie Cherry's a member of Brantham Parish Council.
3: I think the village will take a while to respond and to come to terms with it. There's been a lot of people around all of the time searching, and I think there'll be time to take stock, and there'll perhaps be something happening over the weekend to bring people back together.
2: A book claims the king said Princess Diana would be forgotten soon enough, just days after her death.

0: death. Buckingham Palace has hit back at the suggestion in a memoir by her brother, Earl Spencer, saying grief can cloud reason and colour memory. It's expected the Bank of England will hold its interest rate later. The current figure of 3.75% could remain the same for a sixth time. That's despite fuel prices driving another leap in inflation figures yesterday. A man suspected of being the so-called Putney Pusher has been found dead at his home. 44-year-old Nicholas Brandrum was questioned in the summer, nearly 10 years after a near miss when a woman was pushed into the path of a London bus. Brighton became the first team in 50 years to go down 2 at Manchester United and still win as they got through 3-2 in the EFL Cup. Pascal Gross got one of the goals that turned the cup tie around. He's praised the whole team, including goalkeeper Jason Steele.
1: That gives you obviously belief in a stadium like that when you did it before. The experience, we tried to give it to the lads. Yeah, it was a really good performance and I have to say Steele's save in the end was unbelievable.
0: Fleetwood earned a home draw with Arsenal at their Highbury Stadium, Liverpool play Chelsea and Everton host Newcastle in the last 16. And the winners of Manchester City and Norwich will play Brighton. Meanwhile, Sunderland recorded a 1-0 win over AZ Alkmaar in the Europa League. It was their first match in Europe for more than half a century. From Sky News, I'm Stevie Shillinglaw.
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2: The top stories this are: Buckingham Palace says grief can cloud reason after claims the then Prince Charles told Princess Diana's brother she would be forgotten soon enough following her death. Earl Spencer has written a new memoir alleging the comments were made during the arrangements for her funeral back in 1997. Police in Suffolk say they have been overwhelmed by public support after they discovered the body of a child in their search for a missing boy. Three-year-old Noah Woods disappeared from playgrounds in Brampton on Tuesday. A body was found in a pond yesterday afternoon, although it's not yet been formally identified. Leslie Cherry is a member of Brampton Parish Council.
3: I think the village will take a while to respond and to come to terms with it. There's been a lot of people around all of the time searching, and I think there'll be time to take stock and there'll perhaps be something happening over the weekend to bring people back together.
2: Frontline medics in the Democratic Republic of Congo say they're concerned about the pace Ebola is spreading. They say it's killed 3,500 people since May. Rapper Macklemore has donated his £750,000 paycheck from Ed Sheeran's US tour to charities supporting Palestinian people. It's after he was dropped as a support act over comments he made on stage about the conflict in Gaza. Manchester United let a two-goal lead slip as they lost 3-2 at home to Brighton and are out of the EFL Cup. Michael Carrick admitted there is pressure after losing 3 games out of 6 so far this season.
4: Of course, yeah, that's pretty obvious, isn't it, I think, to say. I totally understand it. We have to accept it. I totally accept it. It's on me, ultimately, you know. What results you get, I'll take that. You take the praise, I'll stand here and take the criticism and the upset. I totally understand it tonight.
2: Fleetwood continued their fairy tale run. The League Two side are into the fourth round for the first time, beating Sheffield United 1-0. And Sunderland returned to European football after 53 years with a 1-0 win against AZ Alkmaar in the Europa League. From Sky News, I'm Barry Weir.
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0: Did you enjoy it?
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0: Was your friend Matt there?
1: Mm-hmm.
0: I've got to swing by Esso. Do you want anything? Coffee?
1: Oh, can I get a hot chocolate? Pack of marshmallows? Some gum?
0: Of course you can, love.
1: Thanks, Dad. Oh, I forgot to tell you. You know your mate's daughter?
2: It's easier to talk to your teenager when they're sitting next to you. Esso. It's never just a journey.
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0: It's such a feel-good track for me as well. Good morning, Diddly. And before that, we had Sakia 2.0. It's about 12 minutes past 6 o'clock on a Thursday morning.
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3: Starting with Addiscombe Road, the both approaches Croydon is closed due to a building fire from Otton Road to Fryston Avenue. Diversion for bus routes 119, 194, 198, 466. Now, a C2C, problems with the signals, no service between Barking and Stamford Lee Hope. We've got the Windrush London Overground line. It is late finish of engineering works, minor delays between Sydenham and West Croydon. And also Circle Line, there is cancellations with minor delays as well. This is through City of Westminster. Engineering works as well. Trains not stopping. District and Piccadilly Line West at Barons Court. And that's the latest traffic and travel.
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0: I always find that a bit of a weird tune, but I do like it. It's got that beat, isn't it? Good morning. 6:27 in the morning, looking at the top stories. Buckingham Palace have responded after a claim by Earl Spencer, the brother of Diana, Prince of Wales, that King Charles said, "We'll forget her soon enough," days after her death. They're talking about that again. That was following, what was it, last month? Diana's death anniversary. A body's been found in the search for a missing three-year-old boy, Noah Woods. The police have confirmed. Sad story, that one. Policymakers of the Bank of England are expected to keep interest rates unchanged despite price rises accelerating due to the prolonged conflict in the Middle East, which is definitely some good, great news this morning as well. Right, looking in other news this morning. If you love a bit of sports, Manchester United hit a new low under Michael Carrick as they threw away a 2-goal lead to lose 3-2 to Brighton. I think I've left to phone up a couple of mates about that as well. And then just reminding today, the 17th September 2026 is known as Professional House Cleaners Day, as well as Apple Dumpling Day. I don't even know what an apple dumpling is. Talking about apple dumplings, I went to, one of the coffee shops yesterday. They've got like the weirdest drinks coming around at the moment. Like, what was it? An apple crumble creme something? I don't know. It was just crazy, but it sounded really sweet and I really wanted it, but I had to stay away from it. Stayed with simple coffee as well. A very good morning. It is September the 17th. We're expecting a bit of a wet, rainy day today as well, with a few thunder showers throughout the day. 6:28, should we go back to the 90s?
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0: Also, quick reminder, Dipper's just told me this as well. Narendra Modi's Prime Minister of India, it's his birthday today. So wishing him happy birthday. I hope he's having a lovely day. Wonder what he starts off with. Probably a dosa cake or something.

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0: I'll tell you what, Chaz, good morning to you as well. She's asking the right questions. She's like, Tony, is it Friday? Yeah, it's not. I did find out it's Thursday, though, baby. Because I actually thought we're thrilled. Got a couple of days. One more sleep and we're into the weekend. Good morning out to Dipper. Morning, Nilesh. Armin, morning to you. A very good morning out to Lena Duksha. All ready for the morning. It's about quarter to seven, actually.
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2: Starting with Addiscombe Road through Croydon, an ongoing building fire at a house means a closure continues. Both approaches between Outram Road and Fryston Avenue diversions are in operation. M4 onto the elevated section now, 10-minute queues east Hayes to Brentford. A1 south at Stirling Corner, 10-minute delays, and North Circular Road up to 15 minutes west at Clockhouse Interchange. M11, we've got busy traffic at North Circular itself and the A13 west, 25 minutes from Raynham to Barking and the Lodge Avenue flyover. Now to C2C through problems with signal. These continue, Barking to Stamford Lee Hope and Chafford 100 Lakeside to Grays. And that's the latest traffic and travel.
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0: Get ready, cricket fans. 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Team India takes on Afghanistan in three explosive T20 internationals from 13th to 17th September. Big sixes, flying stumps and edge of the seat action. 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
2: The top stories this are. Princess Diana's brother has claimed that the then Prince Charles told him that his sister would be forgotten soon enough. Earl Spencer's written in a new memoir that the King made the comments during a row over Princes William and Harry walking behind their mum's coffin. In a statement, Buckingham Palace says the King understands grief can cloud reason and colour memory. Our royal correspondent Laura Bondock says it's a striking reaction.
3: The response from the palace certainly has echoes, I think, of that response we had from the late Queen when Meghan made allegations about someone within the royal household asking about the colour of Archie's skin. The Queen said recollections may vary. I think this statement we've had goes much further than that.
2: Meanwhile, His Majesty will address bosses from some of the world's leading AI developers later. He's expected to say the new technology should be in the service of humanity, community and the natural world. Police have praised the hundreds of volunteers who helped search for a missing boy in Suffolk after recovering a body. Three-year-old Noah Woods disappeared from a playground in Brantham on Tuesday afternoon. The body was found in a pond 24 hours later. Interest rates are widely expected to be held later. Economists predict the current figure of 3.75% could remain the same for a sixth time. Macklemore's donating his entire earnings from Ed Sheeran's tour to charities supporting Palestinian people. The rappers made the £750,000 pledge after being dropped as a support act for comments he made about the conflict in Gaza. The British singer claims it was the promoter who made that decision. Tour expert Ray Waddell says it's a very unique situation.
4: Well, money is power, and if you're paying for everything, yes, you can make that call, but almost without exception, the promoter wants to do what the artists want. Artists lead the business.
2: And Fleetwood's reward for beating Sheffield United is a home draw against Arsenal in the fourth round of the EFL Cup. Brighton's victory over Manchester United means they could now play Manchester City. From Sky News, I'm Barry Weir.
5: Thanks a lot, Barry, and we'll catch you again in an hour.
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1: Good morning, looking at today's weather. Today in London, thundery showers and a gentle breeze with temperatures around 21 degrees Celsius. And it's a very similar situation as we go up north to Manchester. In Manchester, light rain showers with a moderate breeze and temperatures there around 17 degrees Celsius.
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0: I don't know, it feels really weird, right? Because outside is getting a bit wet and it's a bit, getting a bit cold right now. But in my heart, I feel like it's proper summer. Yeah, that's what happens when you go away to Tuscany for a little bit. Good morning, you're locked into Leica.
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0: I need some help setting in an argument at the moment. You know, like, I got back from Tuscany, I was so shattered. And it was such an ordeal getting back on the flights and whatnot. I haven't even packed my suitcase away, right? How long is acceptable to leave your suitcase downstairs? Like, it's got to a point where I took my clothes out that needed to be, like, laundered, right? I managed to take those out, wash them, and it's all good. But now my suitcase is sitting there. There's still some clothes that I do. I don't know why I do this. Every time I pack, I take too much stuff. Like, there's a whole suit I didn't wear. There's about three outfits I didn't even wear. And ketchup and banana I didn't even wear. I was like, why do I need to take so much anyway? But now it's just sitting there and I'm thinking, how long? Like, the missus started nagging, right? She's like, Donnie, can you take it upstairs? I'm like, yeah, I'll do it. I'll do it on the weekend. And just the thought of it is like, oh, I don't want to do it. I hate having to put the clothes away and everything. But how long's allowed? Like, in my head, I think 2 weeks is perfectly acceptable. Right? I don't know if that's me being an old bachelor man back in the day, right? But 2 weeks was acceptable. There was one time I went on holiday, right? I came back, I went away on holiday. I came back and it was about 3 months. And my suitcase was still downstairs to the point where I had to pack it again for another one. The fact that I had even to take my swimming goggles out of it, that was a bit crazy. But officially, how long do you think is too long to leave your suitcase unattended downstairs? It's allowed, man. It's your own house, isn't it? I mean, people are coming in. My mate came over yesterday and he goes, yo, bro, have you not unpacked yet? I was like, don't put your judgmental uck away, bruv.
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0: My number one line to him is, some of us have to work, you know? Like, Daksha's like, I'm up early, Donny, because, you know, some of us have to work. Krishma celebrated her birthday yesterday and she didn't even tell anyone. Oh, what, Krishma, you thought we were going to turn up at your house and have a party? Well, we were going to, but we missed it now, didn't we? Happy belated birthday to you as well. Morning out to Miss Nandra. Good morning, Gargi.
3: Hi.

0: 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How are you? It's a pleasant morning with a little bit of rain.
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5: Starting with Addiscombe Road, this is at Croydon. The ongoing building fire at a house nearby means they've closed the road between Ottram Road and Fryston Avenue. Elsewhere, the M4 onto the elevated section east, Hayes to Brentford, 10 minutes. The A13, 30 minutes from Raynham to Barking, the Lodge Avenue flyover. And the M11, 15 minutes south before North Circular. North Circular itself, we've got westbound at Arnos Grove, an accident at Bowes Road. Car is on the pedestrian crossing island. Both lanes are getting past for now, but very slowly. The A1 south at Stirling Corner, 15 minutes. And the C2C, problems with signals remain at Dagenham Dock. And that's the latest traffic and travel.
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0: 7:30 in the morning, man. I can't believe someone turned around. Like, Lena turned around. And she's like, Donny, it's disgusting. When you get back, you should pack your shopping straight. Not your shopping. Your suitcase away straight away. And then Suniti on my side. I love you, Suniti. She goes, Donny, it's your house. You take as long as you want. Right, Suniti, I'm using that. I'll forward that message over to the missus so I'm not in trouble later on. Brasco's Blockbuster. Going with something a bit different this morning. I thought I'd try a new year film. I'm not going to give you any more clues other than the poem itself. Today's blockbuster sounds like this. A famous mix returns with a brand new heat. Old flavour, new hearts, and trouble on repeat. Three lives pour into one messy ride. Now love gets stirred where secrets hide. Very cryptic, but can you work it out? Any idea what this morning's movie is? I'll say that again. A famous mix returns with brand new heat. Old flavour, new hearts, and trouble on repeat. Three lives pour into one messy ride. Now love gets stirred where secrets hide.
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0: Now, if you know the answer, get it straight into Leica. Also, give you a little rewind, a little reminder about this Diwali story. It's happening. It's happening currently as we speak at the moment. And you can actually currently still buy tickets for that as well. I'll give you details. Remember, if you want to grab yourself a bargain, get a ticket, get down to DiwaliStory.com. That's the website where you can buy them all. 7:31 in the morning. Morning out to Dipper. Out to Nina. She goes, Donny, Varsha's high. It's still in my head. Morning out to Minakshi. Very good morning to you as well. Nilma, she goes, Donny, I was away for a holiday at Sri Lanka. And she goes, what a beautiful country. She knows Sri Lanka's definitely on one of my lists. Recently, I sit there watching like travel videos on YouTube all day, just dreaming about where I want to go and travel off as well. Sri Lanka's definitely on that list as well. Morning, Kimmy. She goes, morning, Donny, where have you been? Kimmy, I was off on a... I was actually away on work. I was going to say on holiday, but I was away on work. It felt nothing like a holiday. It was proper start, proper hard. Good morning at to Jazz as well. She's got the right answer straight up. And you know what, Jazz, because you're so quick on it, can't believe you worked it out. You get one of these. Yeah, you get one of those straight away as well. Well done. Don't worry, I'll repeat the clue if you haven't worked it out. It's 7:32 in the morning, it's Thursday. And today is Professional House Cleaners Day, and it's Moddy's birthday.

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1: All right, I thought it was actually going to be a lot harder than it is. Morning, but actually got the right answer. Dipti, you're very close, actually, as well. She goes, Donny, is it Bushnell Hasino? It's not. But I think you're on the right vibe. Morning, Sophie, you got it right. Morning, Rashmi, you've got the right answer as well. Today's poem goes like this. A famous mix returns with brand new heat, old flavours, new hearts, and trouble on repeat. Three lives pour into one messy ride. Now love gets stirred where secrets hide. 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
2: Morning, Addiscombe Road at Croydon. We've got a building fire that's been ongoing since half four this morning between Outram Road and Feiston Avenue with diversion for bus routes. Now, the A13 West at Dagenham, 30 minutes from Raynham to Barking and the Lodge Avenue flyover. Lots of traffic around North Circular where we've got an accident at Bowes Road. This is congestion to Edmonton West as a car still on the pedestrian crossing island. Both lanes getting past just slowly. And North Circular East at Henley's Corner, a separate accident, congestion to Brent Cross, partially blocked. Now, two public transport issues with the signals at Dagenham Dock for C2C. No service between Barking and Pitsea and also Ockenden and Grays. And that's the latest traffic and travel.
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2: The top stories this hour. Buckingham Palace is pushing back hard on allegations in a new book by the brother of the late Princess Diana. Earl Spencer claims that just days after his sister died in 1997, the now King told him, "Rest assured, we'll forget her soon enough." A spokesperson for His Majesty says the pain of fraternal grief can cloud reason, affect judgment, and colour memory. Jenny Bond is a former royal correspondent.
3: If they just let that lie, then that's what the vast majority of the public would believe. I think they did have to counter, because recollections clearly here do vary, and recollections here are varying with bells on.
2: Meanwhile, the King will address executives from some of the world's biggest AI companies later. He's expected to urge them to ensure the technology serves humanity, community, and the natural world. Hundreds of volunteers who joined the search for a missing three-year-old boy in Suffolk have been praised by police. A body was recovered from a pond 24 hours after Noah Woods disappeared from a playground in Brantham. Brighton became the first team in 50 years to go two down at Manchester United and still win, as they got through 3-2 in the EFL Cup. One of the goal scorers, Pascal Gross, praised the whole team, including goalkeeper Jason Steele, who made a crucial late stop.
4: "That gives you obviously belief in a stadium like that when you did it before. The experience, we tried to give it to the lads. Yeah, it was a really good performance, and I have to say Steele's save in the end was unbelievable."
2: The winners of Manchester City and Norwich will play Brighton. Fleetwood's earned a home draw with Arsenal at their Highbury Stadium. Liverpool play Chelsea. Everton host Newcastle in the last 16 as well. And Macklemore has donated his £750,000 paycheck from Ed Sheeran's US tour to charities supporting Palestinian people. He was dropped as a support act over comments he made on stage about the conflict in Gaza. It prompted the other supporting acts to withdraw from the rest of the tour. From Sky News, I'm Barry Weir.
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5: Good morning, looking at today's weather. Today in London, thundery showers and a gentle breeze with temperatures around 21 degrees Celsius. And it's a very similar situation as we go up north to Manchester. In Manchester, light rain showers with a moderate breeze and temperatures there around 17 degrees Celsius.
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5: A very good morning. Today we're going to kick off with two back-to-backs, and straight after that we've got this morning's calculations. We're making the brains active again. Good morning, wakey-wakey. You're locked into

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0: had to play a bit of Gargoyle. You know what? Snapchat is proper in the news at the moment. Calca Likealations on Likea Breakfast. Actually, most social media is in the news as well. Recently, they said TikTok and YouTube, not safe enough for kids, says Ofcom. Apparently, the social media bans will be coming by 2027 as well. And then recently, they've been saying that they're trying to improve the way Snapchat works a little bit, and they're going to put limits on themselves for how much people use it. And we're using that this morning for today's calculation. Good morning. Hopefully, everyone's all ready for the day, yeah? Like, I hope the brains are working, the mind's all active and blah, blah, blah. No one's sitting at the back going, oh, Donny, I'm so tired. It's right, it's Thursday. We got Friday and then we got the weekend. We can rest. Today's question goes like this. Imagine that Snapchat gives teenagers a daily limit of 80 minutes. That's 80 minutes. Before school, you use 1/4 of your allowance. After school, you use 30% of the full daily limit. And then after dinner, you use another 16 minutes. Now, I'm asking you this morning, how many minutes do you have left? Right, are we ready for that? I'll ask you again. Imagine Snapchat gives teenagers a daily limit of 80 minutes. Before school, you use 1/4 of your allowance. After school, you use 30% of the full daily limit. Then after dinner, you use another 16 minutes. Don't get caught out, right? Remember I said after school, you use 30% of the full daily limit. How many minutes do you have left in total? Got it?
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0: I mean, I don't know what's going on here, right? But Sanvi Sharma, Marley, I haven't even finished the question. And you've already got the right answers. What? How's that even happen? Oh, my gosh, that's pretty shocking. Likea. I'm thinking, have we gone into a Twilight Zone? Have I just time-travelled a little bit? Have I gone into a wormhole? Morning, Sadaf. She goes, Donny, can you do me a favour? I'm not anything for you, Sadaf. What do you need? She goes, it's my sister's birthday today. Her name's Sarah, and she turned 6 years old. Can you wish her happy birthday? Oh, we could do that combinedly. On three, everyone. We're going to wish her happy, but she's 6 years old, right? One, two, three. Happy birthday to you.
2: Giggity.
0: Happy birthday to you. So I just wanted to sing that out of my heart's a little bit. But Sarah, happy birthday. I guess we've got another party to go to today as well. Yeah, I need some of that. Also, if you're at school, Sarah, are you taking any sweeties in for your friends at school or for the teachers or something? Don't take fruit in. My mum once gave me 30 pieces of fruit to take into my friends. I was not popular after that.
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0: A very good morning, Vishal Dadlani and his Better Better Side. I'm getting the energy up ready for this morning, by the way, as well. A couple of people have messaged saying, Donny, I don't know if I'm tired or I'm full of energy. Am I hot? Am I cold? It's all a mixed bag today as well. Also, welcome to a very wet, rainy London and a wet, rainy Manchester expected today.
1: 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Just add hot water and enjoy Coca Noodles in 3 minutes.
0: By the way, it's 19 minutes past 8 o'clock in the morning. And you know what happens at this time?
2: Calculations on Like a Breakfast.
0: We're getting today's answer. Hold up. Did Saban just get the wrong answer? No, that can't be right. I'm double checking. I'm actually going to go through and check every single person's answers right now. So, Sanvi Sharma, you got the right answer. Well done. Boom, boom, boom. Everybody in the room say, way-o. Morning, Marley, got it right. Jamie's got it right. Morning, Rizzy. Rizzy, you got the right answer. Good morning, that's a Harmy. You two are correct. Rishabh and Shiv, you guys are correct. Morning, Arush. It's great to have your ears back as well. He's got the right answer. Morning. Out to Sophia. Yeah, well done. Zohan. Zohan on a Thursday is full of beans. He's awake. He's had his badam and all of that. His brain's working because he's got the right answer. Yay. Bakhtar Khan, good morning. Kiara, we'll check your answer very soon. Out to Rayan. Well done. You got the right answer. Out to Silas Bike. Guess who? He's got the right answer. Nilish has done it right as well. Good morning, out to Cam. Good morning to you. Out to Minakshi. Very good morning. Wait. Wait, Minakshi, why have you got the wrong answer? You've got the wrong answer at the moment. Yeah, we've got the wrong answer at the moment. We'll work out what happens. Today's question... Oh, by the way, we've got a new listener all locked in all the way from Leicester. But can we give him a shout-out as well? Oh, no. I don't think they're listening to the station. They just wrote the word Bollywood in. I was going to give him one of these. I'll take it back, though. I'll give him one of these.
3: Hey.
0: Today's question goes like this. Imagine Snapchat gives teenagers a daily limit of 80 minutes. That's 80 minutes. Before school, you use one quarter of your allowance. After school, you use 30% of the full daily limit. And after dinner, you use another 16 minutes. That's 16 minutes. How many minutes do you have left of that full 80? If you think you know the answer, you can work it out in your head, drop it straight into Leica on this number.
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0: Also goes, yo, morning, Donny. Can you do me a shout out for Yesha, who's 4 years old on the way to school? Love mum and dad. She will be in the car in 5 minutes. Hopefully she's in the car right now. I'm not too sure. Still, what might happen, Sandeep? You might have sent me a message and it's too early for it as well. But Yesha, 4 years old. 4 years old, going to school. Oh, life's hard, man. Morning.
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5: Ongoing incident at Addiscombe Road continues at Croydon. This is a building fire at a house between Ortram Road and Fryston Avenue. They've closed at both directions. Traffic is very slow. Now in Kent, London bound, we've got an accident. All traffic is being temporarily held west after Henhurst Road. It is causing congestion to Shaun, so please avoid. The A13 through Dagenham delays of 30 minutes, but it's Western Avenue, an accident after Church Road at Target Roundabout, where we've got eastbound one lane blocked and queued. Through North Circular, this continues west at Bowes Road, an accident. Car on the pedestrian crossing, both lanes running, but slowly. And North Circular east at Henley's Corner, a broken down lorry, one lane blocked. That's the latest traffic and travel.
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0: I don't know about ankh-maring, right? But that's the sound that I make when I'm eating too much spicy food. I'm like, spicy. I've got one of my mates, Filipino Jeff, right? He's not called Filipino Jeff, but he's a Filipino. And he loves Indian food. The only problem is every time he orders it, he has to order some ice on the side. Now, we were at a restaurant recently. And he's like, hi, can I get a chicken jalfrezi aside? I don't know what he ordered, right? He ordered a chicken curry or something. And then he asked for some ice cubes on the side. The waiter brought them over in a glass. So he took them out of the glass and straight away he puts them on his curry and starts eating it. I'm looking at it, I'm like, Jeff, what are you doing? He goes, brother, it brings the heat down. I'm like, I don't know if it's the right kind of heat he's trying to bring down. He goes, trust me, it helps. He goes, I eat your curry and then I start eating a bit of the ice and it feels so much better. Oh, God. You know what? You won't get that problem at Spice Village as well, because they make it special, man. Jeff, you need to eat more chilies, I'm telling you, right? Basically, I'm talking about Spice Village because they've got a brand new one opening up at Harrow. It welcomes the arrival of Spice Village. Opening this Friday. Now, the reason I mention it is, you know when that stores get a brand new opening? Normally, there's some great deals. You can check out things. Normally giving you away freebies and whatnot. I don't know 100% if they're doing that, but it's at 1-4 Dominion Parade Station Road in Harrow. If you're in the area, get down there and check out the brand new Spice Village. Guests can enjoy sizzling mixed grills, signature masala fish, rice, karahis, fresh naan, straight from the tandoor. And if you're sitting in there, listen, hang on, Donnie, I'm vegetarian, mate. I'm vegetarian. They've got a massive vegetarian menu as well, which Smiths would be really happy about, including things like chili mogo. I've been trying to make mogo recently. I'm not that great at it. And I'll probably go there and get them. So remember, Spice Village in Harrow is opening on Friday. Now we're doing the answer for this morning's calculation. Should we get the little voices on the radio? Today's question, I was asking you, how many minutes are left after you've done all of that calculation? We had little Kyra. She was the first person with a voice note to get her answer as well. Morning, Kyra. How are you?
1: Good morning, Danny. This is Kyra.
0: Hello.
1: Today's answer is...
0: Yeah?
1: 20 minutes left. Right. Bye, have a great day.
0: Right, Kyra. Is the right answer today 20 minutes left? Building the tension a little bit, and we find out, is it going to be one of these or one of these? Today, Kyra, your answer is... Oh, yeah, come on. 20 minutes was the right answer. Well done to you. Right, quite a few people got that correctly as well. Saban, how you doing? Did you get it right?
2: Good morning, Nanny Brass.
0: Now, wait, earlier on, right, I actually thought Saban might have got the wrong answer, but it's because I didn't read the whole message. See? Rookie mistake.
2: Good morning, Nanny Brasco. My name is Saban, and today's calculation answer is...
0: Yeah?
2: There will be 20 minutes left for him to spend. Bye, have a great day.
0: That's not too bad, isn't it?
3: Good morning, Donny Brasco. My name is Davisi.
0: Hey, Davisi.
3: And today's answer is that he would have 20 minutes left in his daily allowance for Snapchat. Bye, have a good day.
0: Thanks a lot, Davisi. Do you limit your time on Snapchat?
4: Morning, Donny Brasco.
0: Hi, Dev.
4: The answer is 20 minutes left on his allowance. From Dev.
0: Well done. Sarchi's turned up. She goes, by the way, she goes, my mummy doesn't let my sisters use Snapchat as well, and I don't even get... what it is anyway. Mate, I tried joining it once. I don't even know what goes on there. So many random pictures. I've got one mate, random. I'm older in it, so Snapchat's not for me. But I've got one mate to this day. He sends me a message on Snapchat, and then he comes, I'll meet him after a year, and he'll be like, yo, bro, did you read my message I sent you on Snapchat? I'm like, bruv, who even uses that?
5: Hello, Donny Brasco. It's Saxy.
0: Hi, Saxy.
5: The answer to today's calculation is that the school used Snapchat for 60 minutes.
0: Oh.
5: 60, by the way. Bye, have a nice day.
0: All right, Saxy, I don't know where we went there. I was trying to work out that you have 20 minutes left there, Saxy. I think you and me were on different pages today, but it's all right, because Preet this morning got the answer right. Well done, Preet. Morning, Arnav. If you got the right answer...
6: Hello, Donny Brasco.
0: Hey, man.
6: And the answer is that he uses 60 minutes.
0: Oh.
6: Bye, have a great day.
0: Wait, Arnav, that's not right. The answer was 20 minutes. I'm going to go and talk to Arnav, man. We're going to have a word right now.
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0: Well, it looks like me, Ardiff and Sakshi are going to have a few extra lessons later on and find out exactly what happened. 8:35 in the morning. Is it wet? Is it dry? Is it sunny? Is it cloudy? We don't know. But it's just Thursday that we do know that. Morning. You're locked into Like a Radio. Anila, Lucia, morning to you. At 2, Zanera, morning. At 2, Ashoka, and at 2, the 572.

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0: that confused the life out of me at the moment. Do you know, Suniti message and she goes, happy birthday, Donnie. I can't believe I forgot your birthday. 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I was like, hang on, is it my birthday? 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Morning, D.
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4: With Addiscombe Road through Croydon, the building fire at the house between Ottram Road and Fryston Avenue continues. This closure is causing lots of delays. Please do plan ahead. Staines Road through Bedfont. Around Imperial Road, there's an earlier accident. It was brief, but there has caused lots of delays in that area. So do plan ahead. East on Western Avenue, an ongoing earlier accident as well. Has been and gone there, but traffic still congested to Hillingdon Circus. North Circular East, we've got a broken down lorry lane, one of two. Very delayed at Henley's Corner and North Circular, an accident at Bowes Road westbound. You'll find it's causing lots of issues this morning. A13, 30 minutes from Raynham to Barking and the Lodge Avenue flyover with routine congestion. That's your latest traffic and travel.
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2: Top stories this are. Princess Diana's brother has claimed that the then Prince Charles told him that his sister would be forgotten soon enough. Earl Spencer's written in a new memoir that the King made the comments during a row over Princes William and Harry walking behind their mum's coffin. In a statement, Buckingham Palace says the King understands grief can cloud reason and colour memory. Our royal correspondent, Laura Bundock, says it is a striking reaction.
3: The response from the palace certainly has echoes, I think, of that response we had from the late Queen when Meghan made allegations about someone within the royal household asking about the colour of Archie's skin. The Queen said recollections may vary. I think this statement we've had goes much further than that.
2: Meanwhile, King Charles will meet the leaders of several major AI companies later, following concerns about the threat of rogue systems. His Majesty will host executives from firms including NVIDIA and Anthropic. A life-extending breast cancer drug is now available on the NHS in England, 2 years after it was rejected for being too expensive. Enhertu can give some patients with incurable breast cancer more time to live. Rapper Macklemore has donated his £750,000 paycheck from Ed Sheeran's US tour to charity supporting Palestinian people. It's after he was dropped as a support act over comments he made on stage about the conflict in Gaza. Manchester United let a two-goal lead slip as they lost 3-2 at home to Brighton and they're out to the EFL Cup. Michael Carrick's admitted there's pressure after losing 3 of 6 games this season.
4: Of course, yeah, that's pretty obvious, isn't it, I think, to say. I totally understand it. We have to accept it. I totally accept it. It's on me, ultimately, you know. What results you get, I'll take that. You take the praise, I'll stand here and take the criticism and the upset. I totally understand it tonight.
2: And Sunderland returned to European football after 53 years with a 1-0 win against AZ Alkmaar in the Europa League. From Sky News, I'm Barry Weir.
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5: Good morning, looking at today's weather. Today in London, thundery showers and a gentle breeze with temperatures around 21 degrees Celsius. And it's a very similar situation as we go up north to Manchester. In Manchester, light rain showers with a moderate breeze and temperatures there around 17 degrees Celsius.
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13: 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I still fall asleep in school.
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0: you know what, right? I try and be one of these Karus kind of like really... Like if you see my face, if you see me, you can go to the website, right? If you see my face, I'm quite a gusa looking kind of guy. Like most people say, Donnie, you look quite scary, actually, up close and from a distance. I know. I do kind of give... I'm from East London, man. We can't walk around the streets, you know, smiling at people. They'll think you're weak, mate. You can't do that. But every now and again, right, something does pluck at my heartstrings a little bit, and it kind of makes me go, aww. That's happened this morning, actually, right? So I've done a little shout-out, right? Sadaf messaged me, and she's like, can you shout out my sister? It's her birthday today. She's 6 years old. They just sent me a video of a reaction, and I'm watching this video. In my heart, I'm like, my God, man, it's made me proper happy. Sarah, again, once again, happy birthday to you as well. She was getting really shy. I was watching you getting really shy, getting excited about your birthday, and it's made my morning today. Don't tell anyone I'm a softie, right? Don't. Like, Mr. Whippy, I'm a softie. But happy birthday to you as well. Morning out to Sandeep. How you doing? He goes, my little one, Donnie. She was quite surprised that you done a shout-out out to Yesha. But the thing is, Mum was driving to school, and she started screaming. And she screamed so loud because she heard her name on the radio that little Yesha, who's 4 years old, started crying. Oh, that backfired a little bit, isn't it? Good morning out to Minakshi, out to Pooja. Morning to you as well. Minakshi's like, anything from Padman? Oh, I'll get that on for you as well. Morning, Rohan. Morning out to Barbara and out to Dee. She goes, Donnie, the best people celebrate their birthdays in October. Shout out my Libran gang. I know everyone says, yeah, they're the best people. They're not. Librans are the worst, mate. We are proper headache. I say it all the time. They're proper headache. You ever ask me to make a decision, I can't do anything. Like, I'll sit there and I'll be like, I'm hungry. And they'll be like, should I make you a sandwich? No, I don't want a sandwich. Do you want some soup? No, I don't want a soup. Do you want some curry? No, I don't want a soup. What do you want? Oh, I'm not hungry now. That's what Librans are like. It's proper annoying, but it's all right. We are the best people, apparently. It's because no one else likes us. Morning, D. Shout out to the Libran gang. We're getting ready.
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0: We got this morning's Bad Bunch of Brasco on the way, but first things first, Daljeet Dosanjh has got some important questions for us to answer this morning.
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0: Probably the main ones from Narinda, innit? Like, well, what's your problem, man? What's your problem? Anyone seen, like, that Narinda, you know, from Big Brother, where she's trying to complain about the sound at Wembley? I'm like, dude, it's an open-air stadium. It's not a concert hall. And if you prefer listening to the music and you want studio quality, just buy the album or listen to Laika.
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0: 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Do you know? Donny Brasco's on radio in the morning from 6 till 10. And we got some of the greatest music playing for you all day here.

0: do love the version that came from Kelly Kellyman, right? But the original was pretty vibes, innit? 9:20 in the morning, should we get ready?
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0: I do love this jingle. Coca Noodles is coming. It makes it sound like an action hero or something. It's coming, like a new holiday or something. It's coming. Oh, it's made me want some Coca Noodles now.
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0: Morning, Rohan. I'm blushing a little bit. He called me Cutie Poochie Poochu. Stop it, I'm a good savala. Yeah, I'm a good savala. You look at my face, man, you'd be like, oh my God, don't talk to him, he's so scary. That's what I like. When we grew up in East London, I had to be like that, because I grew up in an area where there's a lot going around, man, so I had to look hard. And on top of it, because I'm a mutta and I'm about like 6 foot tall, obviously I was always a target when I was at school, so I had to look angry, you know. And then obviously my mum's a single parent, so like any men that came around my mum, I had to look angry, innit? Any man that talked to my mum, I'm like, wait, mate, uncle, listen, yeah?
4: Easy.
0: You better step back, young man. I was a terror. I was a proper terror. Oh, all right, keep that all in mind because it might help you work out today what the movie is. And today's got a SS on Tahir. Any idea? Do you know the Ghana? If you know the Ghana, then would you batana?
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6: Good morning. Addiscombe Road at Croydon. This has been an ongoing issue with a building fire at a house nearby. So they've closed the road between Outram Road and Fryston Avenue. Do divert in the area, though it is coping okay. Staines Road around Imperial Road at Bedfont. We've got an earlier accident still causing delays. Western Avenue, congestion to Hillingdon Circus, as just after Target Roundabout, we've got an earlier accident cleared very quickly, but delays remain. North Circular West at Bowes Road, an accident, congestion then affecting 4th Street Tunnel. As you'll see, the car is on the pedestrian crossing, but both lanes are getting past just very slowly. Victoria Line earlier trespass incident at Stockwell, severe delays. And that's the latest traffic and travel.
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0: Good morning, Altav. He goes, Donny, my mind's blown. I've got no idea what the Ghana is. Altav, have a little listen, because I'm going to play more right now in this morning. Band Baja Brasco, are you ready? Ghana, SS and Tahe. Right, we're adding some more.

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0: Gotta say good morning to Rishi, by the way. He goes, Donny, I'm feeling really dead right now and I need to get into work. Can you play any Nuclear? I don't know if that's ever been played on Leica. Of course we'll play Nuclear.

0: Sid, he goes, love this one. Also, you know, today's Professional House Cleaners Day. As I'm getting close to the end of the show, right, if there's any professional house cleaners that want to celebrate and come around my house and clean my house, you're more than welcome to do so. I'm joking. I'm not. A very good morning. That was from Nucleus. 9:36 in the morning, and we're playing the all-important game that goes by the name of...
1: Radio.
0: All right, for the final time this morning, in its full glory, we're going to play the Ghana. Now, have you worked it out this morning? Because it sounds like this. Juhi's got it. Pooja's got it. Natasha's got it. Nita. She's not even tried. Barbara's got it, I think. Morning, Bhavani Gargi. Morning, Hina. At to Rohan Aldav. Iqbal, very good morning to you as well. At to Anila, at to Lucia, morning Sophia, at to Aisha, with a last minute entry there as well. We'll check our answers very soon. If you know what that Ghana is, drop us a little hint on the, well, drop us the answer at radio.
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0: Right, looking at the top stories at the moment, Ed Sheeran is under lots of trouble at the moment. Everyone's bullying Ed Sheeran a little bit after he got rid of Macklemore for his concert. Seems like everyone's dropped out from that, and there's been a few other things, and Macklemore has donated his fee to help other humanitarian rights as well. So there you go. He also put another statement out saying, you know, all this about cancelling me off the tour has done more for the situation over in Palestine than anything ever could have as well. So it's worked out really well. Buckingham Palace responded after claim that Earl Spencer, the brother of Diana, Princess of Wales, said that King Charles, shortly after her death, said, we'll forget her soon enough. A body's been found in the search for missing three-year-old boy Noah Woods. The police have confirmed that as well. And policymakers at the Bank of England are expected to keep interest rates unchanged despite price rises accelerating due to the prolonged conflict in the Middle East. We'll see how that affects everyone as well. They're the top news stories that are trending. And remember, if you miss anything, you can always go back to leicaradio.com.
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0: This could be quite interesting today. Oh, Aisha.
16: Morning, Donny. Today's song is Mukala, Mukabala, Leila, Leila. 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Take care. 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Bye-bye.
0: You need to get them in, like, background singers to do the Leila, oh, Leila bit.
16: It is. 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
0: Oh,
16: Olela.
0: Olela.
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0: Oh, Olela.
16: Danny, आज का गाना ऐसे सुनता है?
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0: Oh my God, this is bringing back some memories right now. Me trying to do all the little dance moves along with Prom with everyone. 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
0: Oh my God, so jazz like Donny, how about playing the original South Indian version? I think it's because we're a Bollywood station. Unfortunately, I think that's why we're limited to like more the Bollywood. And so, Chan, you're trying to get me sacked, aren't you? That's what you're trying to do. You're trying to get me sacked.
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0: Right, that's it. Officially end of the show right now as well. So, Chad, I'm really joking. I probably would get sacked, though. We have to play the Bollywood version. Nita's like, Donny, how can I not get that song? I can't believe it. Lucy is trying to work out when my birthday is. He goes, exactly a month from now. It's not exactly. It's a month minus 2 days. My birthday is coming up. It's 15th. But I've got to be careful because I think if I give out too much information, everyone's going to work out my age, right? But I just want to clarify this one thing. I'm 21 years old and this is the first job I've ever done in my life. If you believe that, you believe anything. But one thing you need to believe is we got the greatest hair as well. Darvish in Manchester, Kush hair in London, and Ravi Sharma making it gold.
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4: Starting with Addiscombe Road through Croydon. This has been an ongoing issue this morning with a closure for a building fire between Outram Road and Feiston Avenue. Good news though for Staines Road, that earlier accident been and gone and traffic eased around Imperial Road. The A40 into town at Hillingdon, we do have 30-minute delays from Hillingdon Circus to Park Royal. The A406 at Finchley Henley's corner, earlier breakdown, been and gone, but traffic still busy. And Hendon Way, we've also got emergency repairs in the roadworks, so busier than normal at the Vale. To North Circular, ongoing accident. This is at Bowes Road West, still very slow, and C2C, problems with the signals, issues between Barking and Pitsea and Grays and Ockenden. And that's the latest traffic and travel.
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0: We'll forget her soon enough, just days after she died in 1997. Royal journalist Indy McTaggart says it's unusual to get a statement from the palace on this issue.
1: Buckingham Palace knew they had to respond swiftly and make an exception. And I know it was an exception because I've asked many times for comments on various books and they never give any. And as they said in their statement, as a matter of principle, they do not comment on books. But I think they understood the seriousness of these allegations.
0: Meanwhile, Lee King will tell AI company bosses later that they need to reassure people that they won't lose control of their lives to autonomous agents. Executives from NVIDIA, Anthropic and OpenAI will be at the summit in Ayrshire to discuss the risks posed by rogue systems. A life-extending breast cancer drug is now available on the NHS in England, 2 years after being rejected over its cost. HER2 can give some patients with incurable breast cancer valuable extra time. Rapper Macklemore has donated his £750,000 paycheck from Ed Sheeran's US tour to charities supporting Palestinians. It's after he was dropped as a support act following comments he made about the war in Gaza. Thomas the Tank Engine is back and he's bringing a new narrator with him.
2: Welcome on board as we kick off an exciting new chapter of Thomas and Friends with an all-new animated series.
0: Henry Golding, who's best known for Crazy Rich Asians and The Gentleman, will tell the locomotive stories in a new animated YouTube series. The famous train, who's entertained children for more than 80 years, will be voiced by 13-year-old Harry Sparks from Harpenden in Hertfordshire. And British tennis doubles player Joe Salisbury has announced his retirement from the sport. He steps away, having become Great Britain's most successful men's doubles player in the Open era. From Sky News, I'm Barry Weir.
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8: Good morning, good morning, good morning, good morning. Taking a look at the weather for today, we've got thundery showers and gentle breeze for London and surrounding areas. Maximum temperature is reaching 21 degrees Celsius. Yep, thundery showers.
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3: 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It's Kush's four in a row. Let's go.

0: 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Two more to go.
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1: 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Mid-morning show it is, and my name is Kush, and both of us, we keep each other company. Whether it's raining, whether it's sunshine, whether it's a thundery storms like we have today. Well, is it storms or is it just rains? It's thundery showers. Well, whatever it is, whatever the London weather, the gods bring us, it is you and us keeping us company on the Leica Radio Network on 14:58 AM, DAB, Alexa, Google Home, LeicaRadio.com, and the Radio Player app with 7 stations and a podcast, an 8th station, a very special one, Leica Radio Guzzles, also joining us soon. And as of this week, we are live in Bradford and Leeds as well. So that is what is happening on the Leica Radio Network. And happening on the Mid-Morning Show around 10:30, Mystery Voice. I play you a vase. I could play you more than one of us, and you have to tell me who that belongs to. Hence, it is called The Mystery, The Voice.
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2: Well, nice of Jay to join us. You've been off to Alicante for your holiday, isn't it? 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But thank you, Varsha. Glad you enjoyed that one. Altaf, thank you for your lovely message. And Varun, thank you for your company as well. We're off to Mystery Voice. I think fairly easy. I don't know. Aap batao mujhe.
3: When I started out as an actor, there was a lot of comparison with former beauty queens, especially Aishwarya Rai. Mm. Of course, it was a huge compliment. I was young and starting out. I was all of 19. And I took it as a compliment and took it in my stride. Having said that, it was a very dangerous trend. And because what was happening was, there was some kind of an expectation for me to be as refined as she was. Or not even that. I think it was just a box.
2: This was the world that they entered, or she entered into at that time, and it was a very competitive one. But I have to say that she is not someone who stayed in the box, whether it has come to her looks, whether it's character, whether it's the projects that she has picked. And I think from the time she started, which was the year 2000, and now it's been 26 years, she's definitely not stayed in the box at all, and just created an entire parallel, I guess, universe for herself.
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2: 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That was not a clue. Going back to finance, with LemFi, £1 can get us up to 128.5 Indian rupees, 371.4 Pakistani rupee, 445.4 Sri Lankan rupees. We've also got up to 165.7 Bangladeshi taka, 86.9 Afghani, and up to 1.3 US dollars.
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2: 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Because wowza, that was very quick and that was correct as well.
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0: These thundery showers are affecting your performance on the mid-morning show, really. Suruchi, you are right. And Safina, your sources have also come in with a correct answer. Final call for today's mystery voice, which clearly is very, very mysterious to you.
2: So honestly, I think when I started out as an actor, there was a lot of comparison with former beauty queens, especially Aishwarya.
0: Which means that she was a beauty queen.
2: Aishwarya Rai, of course, it was a huge compliment. I was young and starting out. I was all of 19. And I took it as a compliment and took it in my stride.
0: To be honest, she is a different kind of beauty herself, and she doesn't need a crown for that at all. I'm just going to leave you hanging. I cannot give you any more clues. But make sure you're still tuned in to Like a Radio Network, because mujhe aapke dil mein rehna hai. Rehna hai tere dil mein. I mean, rehna hai aapke radio mein.
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1: 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Juhi and Sarita, you as well. It's the voice of Dia Mirza.

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2: Top stories this hour. Buckingham Palace is pushing back hard on allegations in a new book by the brother of the late Princess Diana. Earl Spencer claims that just days after his sister died in 1997, the now king told him, "Rest assured, we'll forget her soon enough." A spokesperson for His Majesty says the pain of fraternal grief can cloud reason, affect judgment, and colour memory.

0: include banning under-13s from social media. A life-extending breast cancer drug is now available on the NHS in England, 2 years after it was rejected for being too expensive. Enhertu can help give some patients with incurable breast cancer more time to live. Dr. Simon Vincent from Breast Cancer Now says the announcement's a reminder to keep checking your breasts.
1: Many people will know that a lump might be a symptom of breast cancer, but there are other symptoms as well. It could be a swelling, it could be a redness around the nipple. So it's really important that women are aware of their changes, and if there's anything at all that you're worried about, go and see your GP and get it checked out.
0: Tennis player Joe Salisbury has announced his retirement from the sport. He's Great Britain's most successful men's doubles player in the Open era. And sales are up at Debenhams, meaning it's back into profit for the past 6 months. The retailer, which also owns the Boohoo and Pretty Little Thing brands, expects earnings to continue to improve after efforts to cut costs as part of a turnaround plan. From Sky News, I'm Barry Weir.
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5: I think we can already tell that today is going to be a cloudy day with outbreaks of rains coming our way. Maximum temperature for London and surrounding areas will be 21 degrees Celsius.
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0: Are you a twin 90s? I know you enjoyed that one. Gonna go to a peppy one in the voice of Adnan Salmi next.
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0: I'm not sure how closely you listen to me, but I am like losing some of my words today. Have you noticed that? You know what's happened? I've had this great coffee machine just sitting in the corner for the longest time. I'm sure you've got one as well. And then finally I decided, you know what? We need to go get the capsules. And I did. Now, their tasting bar was closed, so I couldn't taste everything. But I got one, which was my salted caramel. You know me, Tasa. I love my sugar. I've really cut down on my sweet tooth in the last year and a half. Then there was another one I got, and the intensity was like from, I think, like 5 to 11. So I was like, how strong can 11 be? Well, I had one of those today. And then I was like, oh, it only made a chotu sa cup. So I had a second one. And I can tell, like, the caffeine's just like whoosh, rushing through. So, like, I don't know if my words are coming out faster than what my brain is thinking, or my brain is thinking fast and my words can't catch up. But this is an occupational hazard. This cannot be happening every day. Can you help me out then? Since my brain and my words are not... See, can't talk at all. Oh, yeah, I touch wood. I still get paid for this. we need a classic. Do we go back into the 60s, 70s, 80s? I'll leave it to you. But I need some, like, a fabulous one. And then after the break, I also need something like, you know, like a qawwali, like a ghazal, like, you know what I mean? Like something that is a little bit hatke. I'll leave that to you as well.
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0: I can't wait to listen to him live. This is the voice of Lakhvinder Vandali, and he is coming to London. That's all happening at the Crystal Grand Slough, 16th of October. We get to experience the soulful magic of this incredible talent. It's called the Virasat Tour 2026.
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0: 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Leica Gold 2, wo bhi hai. Leica Radio Punjabi, yep, wo bhi hai. And very soon we're going to be launching Leica Radio Guzzles for you as well. I want to also tell you that Harrow, if you're around Harrow, and if you're not, just make your way there. Harrow welcomes the arrival of Spice Village. It's opening this Friday from 5 p.m. at 1 to 4 Dominion Parade Station Road. You know exactly where it is. It's right there, Station Road. Yep. Now guests can enjoy sizzling mixed grills. That sounds really good in this weather right now. Signature masala fish. Ooh. Rich karais and fresh naan straight from the tandoor. There's also an extensive vegetarian menu as well, prepared in a separate vegetarian kitchen, which I know is important to so many of us. And also alongside popular Indian street food, including vada pav, bhel, chili mogo, Spice Village Harrow. You know what? This is really dangerous to be doing at 11:30 in the morning. My mouth is absolutely watering. Did you have a think about what we want for our classic, our retro 60s, 70s, 80s? I have a strong feeling you're going to say 60s. We'll find out after the break.
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0: Nothing like a Shah Rukh Khan and a Kajol number. This one, of course, from Kabhi Khushi Kabhi Gham. Alka Yagnik, Son Nigam on the vocals. And for your classic, you wanted to go back to the 70s, and that's exactly what we're going to do.
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0: eventually that's what we have to do, right? 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
0: Isha, thank you for the lovely message. I'm glad you enjoyed that track. See, I told you it's the caffeine. It's a double. It's actually four espressos because one is a double. Oh my God, what have I done to myself? 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From 2:50 p.m. And we've got one more track left for wrapping up the second hour of the mid-morning show. Then we go into the final hour, which means it will be time for Antakshari.
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0: of Neeti Mohan's vocals in this one from Gangubai Kathiyawadi. This one's a wrapping up the second hour. We've got the top of the hour news next.
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3: Top stories this are. Princess Diana's brother claims the then Prince Charles told him she would be forgotten soon enough in the days after her death. Earl Spencer says the comment came during a heated row over William and Harry walking behind their mother's coffin. Buckingham Palace says grief can cloud reason, affect judgment and colour memory. Jack Royston from Newsweek says the unusually direct palace response is pretty significant.
4: The royal family has been on the record to journalists for years, decades, that they never respond to books, and they didn't respond to Prince Harry, but they have chosen to respond to this, and they have basically poured a lot of fuel on the fire.
3: Meanwhile, King Charles is hosting a meeting of artificial intelligence bosses and will say the technology is deeply concerning. His Majesty wants executives to make sure systems don't allow us to lose our humanity. A new drug for breast cancer patients could give people an extra 7 months of life compared to chemotherapy. The treatment's now been approved by the NHS in England. Almost 600 environmental scientists are urging the

0: the artists want. Artists lead the business.
1: And a river that's home to around 500 crocodiles has been cleared to host Olympic and Paralympic rowing and canoe events at the 2032 Brisbane Games. From Sky News, I'm Barry Wynn.
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3: Taking a look at the weather for today, I do not want to look at the weather for today. We've got thundery showers and gentle breeze for London and surrounding areas. Maximum temperature reaching 21 degrees Celsius.
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0: are probably two of my favorite tracks from My Name Is Khan and Qurban. The third song with the letter H has been plugged in, also a romantic one coming your way.
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0: A title track, of course, Humko Deewana Kar Gaye, the voice of Tulsi Kumar and Sonu Nigam. Can we just appreciate this movie came out in 2006? It's 2026. What a journey Katrina Kaif has had. She's getting a lot of flack recently on social media about the way she looks. I cannot believe we're even talking about this. The woman has just had a baby. Leave her alone. Any thoughts about that?
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0: 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And as promised, I need to give you a word, a letter for after the break for Antakshri. That is what we're doing. Humko Deewana Kar Gaye. So the letter Y, and let's make it a 90s track. It should be so easy.
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0: you enjoyed this track. We need to thank Shama for this beautiful one. And with this, Antakshri comes to an end. But we've still got one for the Artist of the Week this week, and that is Amal Malik. It's a peppy one.
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0: And it's time for me to surrender this hot seat, this mic, to these headphones, to Vish Bhatnagar, who is coming up next to reload your afternoon. Up in Manchester, we've got Rubina Khan holding down the fort, and on like gold behind the mic, we've got Bali Brahma. But thank you for yet another great show. I'll be back tomorrow. It's me, Kush, signing out.
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2: Top stories this hour. The Bank of England's kept the base rate of interest at 3.75% despite yesterday's jump in inflation. The decision was split, with six policymakers voting to hold and three wanting rates increased to 4%. Higher rates can help curb inflation by making borrowing more expensive and dampening spending. Independent economist Julian Jessop says he would have voted for a rise.
3: The inflation has been above target for most of the last 5 years. I think the excuse that this is just another temporary shock is beginning to wear increasingly thin. And personally, I would have voted to raise rates today.
2: The family of Nicholas Brandram have insisted that he was not the so-called Putney pusher. They also say the 44-year-old took his own life after months of immense pressure caused by a Metropolitan Police investigation. He was arrested in June in connection with a 2017 incident where a woman was pushed into the path of a bus in southwest London. Ireland won't take part in next year's Eurovision. Broadcaster RTE says it'll continue its boycott of the song contest because of what it calls the ongoing loss of life in Gaza. Two Britons are among three people killed after a light aircraft crashed into a mountainside in the Swiss Alps. The plane came down near the resort of Lochaber, with Swiss investigators now working to establish the cause. Princess Diana's brother claims the then Prince Charles told him that she would be forgotten soon enough in the days after her death. Buckingham Palace has cast doubt on Earl Spencer's recollection, saying grief can cloud reason, affect judgment and colour memory. Jack Royston from Newsweek says the unusually direct palace response is pretty significant.
4: The royal family has been on the record to journalists for years, dating back decades, that they never respond to books, and they didn't respond to Prince Harry. But they have chosen to respond to this, and they have basically poured a lot of fuel on the fire.
2: And Madonna's going to open this year's MTV Video Music Awards in Los Angeles.

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2: And taking a look at the weather for you this Thursday afternoon across the capital, we are going to see sunshine. There'll be a gentle breeze. We've got highs of 21 degrees Celsius.
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2: And thanks very much to Cushion. Catch up once again tomorrow for the mid-morning show. That is from 10 a.m. Right now, it's all about Reload. I'm Vish Bhatnagar. I've got the pleasure of your company all the way through until 4 this afternoon. Let's kick off the show then with my first back-to-back.
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0: That one from Tom, Dick and Harry. Playing for you here on Reload with me, Vish Bhatnagar. Very good afternoon to you.
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0: Bungie, yep, keeping your company across the capital until 4 p.m. I'm Vish Bhatnagar. And a pleasure is all mine. How are you? I hope you are well. And I want you to get in touch and say hi. Of course, you can do that via WhatsApp, 07424-222222. 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So the usual format is in place for my show today. This hour is all about your lunch, which becomes mine in around about 30 minutes' time. And following that, in the next hour, it's all about untangling my tangle. Hour number three is fixing my phone. And all of that, I mean, a whole load of fantastic music. So make sure you keep it right here. Got a couple of bits and pieces for you before we continue with the next track. Then this one dominating the headlines right now. So His Majesty King Charles has welcomed AI leaders to a summit in Scotland. In opening remarks, he urged tech bosses to protect humanity and not lose control of our destiny. Pretty impactful words, aren't they? Well, there have been a slew of recent warnings about the dangers AI pose for humans. And it really does, isn't it? On a busy day for the royals, the Prince and Princess of Wales will be out and about on the Isle of Bute, while the Duke of Sussex is expected to attend an Invictus Games event in London. So it's all go for the royals at the moment. We're going to keep you updated on that summit as well. Moving away from that, I wanted to share this one with you. This one dominating the headlines, and it has been for the last couple of days. All about Ed Sheeran and this concert with everybody dropping out. Yeah, well, Robert Kraft, a US stadium owner who had pro-Palestinian rapper Macklemore removed as Ed Sheeran's opening act, says Sheeran asked him to match his own $2 million donation for aid in the region. Now, this one's causing a whole load of controversy. It came after Macklemore said he would donate $1 million to Palestinian organizations, challenging Kraft to match him. Well, Kraft, who owns the New England Patriots, wrote earlier today, before Macklemore challenged me to match his donation, Ed called me and asked me to commit $2 million to match his donation to aid in the region to fight this humanitarian crisis. Now, Ed now plans to reach out to get to other venue owners, and our goal is to continue to work together to build bridges. So we'll keep you updated on that as well.
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0: Right, so let's talk my favourite currency. That is your lunch, your kana, your nashta, whatever you want to call it. I want to eat it. 30 minutes from now, take a photograph of it, send it in to me, whatever you're cooking in your kitchen, whatever you're ordering in, whatever you're picking up from the shop. Given the fact that we are on Thursday, no calories count. Thursday is the new Friday, right? My favourite dish wins a song.
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0: Lots of messages coming in. I will come to each and every single one. I haven't opened them just yet. But I can see this one here from Eunice. Thank you very, very much indeed for your lovely message. Pleasure to hear from you. And also, Bharat Gangaramji, thank you very much indeed for your message. I see a big photo of you making masala dosa in your rasoi today. Looks absolutely awesome. Thank you very much indeed. Happy Thursday.

0: absolutely loving this. This one, Tum Ho To, Vishal Mishra, Hansika Parikh, Hamsa Yara. Say very good afternoon to Kimi and Indrani. Thank you very much indeed for your lovely message. Can't wait to see what you are preparing. Food for your lunch today. You're going to send me pictures soon. Shout out food, lots of love to you. Thank you very much indeed for your lovely, lovely message. And Lena, thanks for your belated birthday wishes to me. Lots and lots of love to you. You're tuned in your lunch break today. Sham, you've sent me squid. The whole load of noodles. It looks absolutely delish. Also, very good afternoon to Shama. Lots and lots of love to you too.
1: 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Just add hot water and enjoy Coca Noodles in 3 minutes.
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0: from Chandani Mitwa, playing for you here on Reload with me, Vishpat Nagar, keeping you company until four this afternoon. Tons of messages coming in. I'll come to each and every single one of you. But first, let me tell you all about this. So Harrow welcomes the arrival of Spice Village, opening this Friday. So that's tomorrow from 5 p.m. at 124 Dominion Parade. That's Station Road. And now you can enjoy sizzling mixed grills, signature masala fish, rich karais, and fresh naan straight from the tandoor. There's also an extensive vegetarian menu prepared in a separate veggie kitchen. How amazing is that? Alongside popular Indian street food, including vada pav, you've got bel and chili mogo. That sounds pretty amazing, doesn't it? Check it all out. Spice Village in Harrow.
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0: Chilly Fillers, keep going with the music. Vocals right now of Mohit Johan and Antra Mitra from Rajneeti's Bhigisi Bhagisi. Once again, if you just joined me, very good afternoon to you and a big warm welcome. Keep sending me in those pictures. I want lunch in about 20 minutes' time, courtesy of you, just for me.

0: Johan and Andra Mitra, Vigisi Vagisi from Rajniti. Gotta say very good afternoon to him as well. Thank you very much, Anif, for your lovely message. Got another butte on its way. Stay here.
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0: 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For your Pakistani rupee, 371.11. Sri Lankan rupee this afternoon, 444.1. Your Bangladeshi taka, 164.41. Afghani 86.92. And via US dollar this afternoon, 1.33.
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0: Let's do this one then. Vocals of Arijit and Badshah. Soulmate from the album Ekta Raja, playing for you here on Reload with me, Vish Bhatnagar. Enjoy!

0: beautifully, doesn't it? On every level, every nuance of this song. Just makes me smile. Vocals of Alijeet, Alagoas Mancha, Soulmate. Playing for you here on Reload with me, Vish Bhatnagar. Thank you very much indeed for all of the lovely dishes you've sent in. I was really struggling today because you've all been absolutely fabulous. I think I've got my favourite now.
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0: Dishy Vishy. So once again, thanks for all the lovely dishes. I've got to give this one today to Sham. It just looks amazing. You sent me a big, big bowl of crispy squid noodles. There's a whole load of veg in there as well. It looks just divine. I could dive in and go for a swim in that. Thank you very much indeed. Enjoy the next track playing for you in just a moment.
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0: Absolutely loving the sound of this one, Mera Man. Oh, from the year 1999, vocals of Udit Narayan and Alka Yagnik. Going to be stopping your top stories at 2 in just a moment. Plenty more fantastic music ready and waiting for you. All you've got to do is keep it right here.
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3: The top stories this hour. The Bank of England's kept the cost of borrowing on hold at 3.75%, but issued strong hints we should expect increases in the coming months. It's after yesterday's jump in inflation. Our economics editor, Ed Conway, says we shouldn't be fooled into thinking nothing's changed.
4: They think inflation is going to get up to 4% next year. They think that the Ofgem price cap, that's going up by 24%. And when you look at all of that, the bank is signalling that it is ready to deal with that higher inflation.
3: The King's warned AI could be used in potentially catastrophic ways as he acknowledged developers' recent concerns about its ability to take life.
5: It seems urgency in adequately considering the existential dangers of such technologies falling into the wrong hands. Surely then we need sufficient means of control before it is all too late.
3: His Majesty has addressed tech bosses at Dumfries House in Ayrshire. Meanwhile, Princess Diana's brother claims the King told him she would be forgotten soon enough during a row over her funeral. Buckingham Palace says grief can cloud reason and colour memory. A life-extending breast cancer drug is now available on the NHS in England, 2 years after it was rejected for being too expensive. And HER2 can give some patients with incurable breast cancer more time to live. Dr. Simon Vincent is from Breast Cancer Now.
6: Many people will know that a lump might be a symptom of breast cancer, but there are other symptoms as well. It could be a swelling, it could be a redness around the nipple. So it's really important that women are aware of their changes.
3: The family of a man found dead at his home this week have insisted he wasn't the so-called Putney pusher. They say Nicholas Brandrum endured months of pressure after a woman was shoved into the path of a London bus in 2017. And Ireland is continuing its boycott of Eurovision over Israel's participation. Broadcaster RTE says it won't take part next year. From Sky News, I'm Anna Bates.
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0: And taking a look at the weather for you this Thursday afternoon across the capital, we are going to see sunshine, there'll be a gentle breeze, and not very much in way of cloud either. Absolutely fantastic. Highs of 21 degrees Celsius.
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0: an incredible way to kick off the hour from Aashiqui 2. Fine vocal work there, Shreya Ghoshal, Sun Raha Hai. And before that, you had Kabhi Jaage Soye, that one from Muskan. Thank you here on Reload with me, Vish Bhatnagar. If you've just joined me, very good afternoon to you. Sun Raha Hai Noah. Are you listening? Yeah, I hope you are. Loads of messages coming in, so thank you very much. And I think it's verified that one for me.
1: Vish Bhatnagar.
0: Yeah, that is right. Keeping you company across the capital until four this afternoon. I want to hear from you. 07424-222222. And don't forget, I'm available on your radio, 1458 AM via DAB. 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This hour is all about untangling my tangle. That's going to be happening after the next beautiful song. But I've got to say hello to Guinness. You're tuned in right now. Thank you very much indeed for your lovely message. Mr. Khan, you're listening in from Dublin today. Thank you very much for your message. Also, Hasmukh Dholakia G. Loads of love to you and the family. And thank you for all of your wishes on social media. And again today, how lovely of you. Belated birthday wishes for moi. Thank you very much indeed. Rohit Kumar, you're tuned in. Anita, very good afternoon to you as well. So I've got a couple of bits and pieces for you then before we continue with the music. And these stories dominating the headlines right now. This one in particular. So Buckingham Palace, so controversial, is in a war of words with Earl Spencer, the brother of the late Diana, Princess of Wales, over a controversial memoir about her life and death. Now, King Charles is accused of insensitively saying to Earl Spencer in the wake of Diana's death back in 1997... that we'll forget her soon enough, according to excerpts published in the Daily Mail. But the palace has pushed back, unusually strongly, angered by the claims and attempting to cast doubt on them. Whilst we do not comment on books as a matter of principle, His Majesty is mindful that the pain of fraternal grief can cloud reason, affect judgment, and colour memory in ways others do not recognise, even many years after such a loss, it said. So there we go. The palace is pushing back. I'm going to keep you updated on any developments surrounding that story. Moving away from that, I wanted to share this one with you as well. And this is hugely exciting, turning to the world of showbiz and entertainment. The IFAs, International Indian Film Academy, has confirmed that its 2027 award weekend will be held in Abu Dhabi, with the event scheduled for the 22nd to the 23rd of January at the Etihad Arena on Yas Island. Yeah, absolutely fantastic. Now, the announcement extends IFA's partnership with the Department of Culture and Tourism, Abu Dhabi and Miral, further cementing the UAE capital's position as a recurring host destination for the awards brand. Yeah, it is usually there, isn't it? Well, an initial talent lineup. Check it out. Incredible, include Salman Khan, Kareena Kapoor Khan, Shahid Kapoor, Varun Dhawan, Janhvi Kapoor, Karan Johar, and so many other international and hugely talented performers and host announcements. It's expected closer to the event, so there'll be even more. Now, the 2027 edition will mark another major international showcase for Indian cinema as IFA continues to strengthen its presence in key global markets. How incredible is that?
1: 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Tasty track of the hour, brought to you by Coca Noodles.
0: Right, let's do your tasty track of the hour. This one brought to you by Coca Noodles, vocals of Jumi Nautiyal and Yohani from the film Thank God. Following this, I'm going to need you to help me untangle my tangle. It's an easy peasy one today. I know you're going to ace it.

0: Really beautiful, is it? Vocals of Jubin Nautial and Yohani from Thank God Money King. Thank you here on Reload with me, Vish Bhatnagar. It's your tasty track of the hour. This one brought to you by Coca Noodles. Are you ready to help me untangle the tangle? We're going to do that. Abhi isi waqt.
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0: Vishwanagar. Right, so let's do it then. It is time for today's Untangle the Tangle. It's an easy one. I say it every day. You get it all right all the time, and I'm getting both answers now, both songs instead of one. So I've got a chota sa clip. Right, two songs. They're all stuck together. You need to untangle them, unstick them, unpick them, identify them. Send your answers in via WhatsApp. 07424-222222. Take a listen and tell me what you reckon. They're both, once again, lovely, lovely gunny.
1: Vish Bhatnagar's Untangle the Tangle. Vish Bhatnagar's Untangle the Tangle.
0: So what do you make of that? I reckon it's quite easy peasy. Both beautiful songs. They're quite recognisable, aren't they? Quite distinguishable. 07424-222222.
1: Vish Bhatnagar's Untangle the Tangle. Vish Bhatnagar's Untangle the Tangle.
0: Send your answers in if you recognise those songs.
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1: 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Vish Bhatnagar's Untangle the Tangle.
0: Easy peasy. Got an absolute beaut ready and waiting for you from the year 1993. Playing next from Hamher Rahi Pyarke. You keep it right here.
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from the year 1993. Vocals, of course, belong to the huge Alka Yagnik and Kumar Shanu. So if you're here on Reload with me, Vish Bhatnagar, if you've just joined me,

0: And let me tell you about this. 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It's going to be absolutely awesome. And thank you very much indeed, by the way, to everybody who's sending in your answers for today's Untangle the Tangle. Girish, you've got it right. Hema, you've got it right. Take a listen one more time and see if you can recognize this.
1: Vish Bhatnagar's Untangle the Tangle. Bhatnagar's Untangle the Tangle.
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0: Beautiful, weil selber uns auch so nie die Johanna schrieb Sabri. Sitzt. Du sagst, du die Play wie hier on Reload. Let me tell you all about it. You still got time to catch the cricket live and exclusive action between India and Afghanistan on Geo Hotstar. It's kicking off in about 10 minutes time. 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Geo Hotstar is also available on Sky TV as an app. Absolutely fabulous. Shabfoon, thank you very much indeed for attempting to untangle the tangle. You've got one right out of the two, so thank you very much indeed. Rohit Kumari, you've got it. Thank you very much indeed. Anita, you've got one out of the two as well. Let me play it for you one more time and tell me what you reckon of this.
1: Vish Bhatnagar's Untangle the Tangle. Bhatnagar's Untangle the Tangle.
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0: Absolutely loving the sound of this one, Kunal Ganjawala and Alka Yagli from Silsile. Banjaye, your feel-good track brought to you by Derry Valley. Hello, you're here on Reload with me, Vish Padnagra. Thank you very much indeed for all of your answers for today. Untangle the Tangle, the first track was from Jab Tak Hai Jaan, Saas. And the other one, a bit more difficult for you, So Aasman from Bar Bar Dekho. Absolutely aced it though, thank you very much indeed. We'll do it again same time tomorrow, then you can have the weekend off. Pick it up once again next week. Absolutely beautiful work. Thank you very much indeed.
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0: absolutely loving this and this one, your trending track of the week. Vocals of Diljit and Simar, Love Like This. And remember to tune in to non-stop Diljit Dosanjh songs. Like a Radio Punjabi. It's all about Diljit. Welcomed him well and truly to the UK. Absolutely incredible stuff. Going to be stopping your top stories at 3 in just a moment. Plenty more fantastic music ready and waiting for you. All you've got to do is keep it right here.
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3: The top stories this hour. The Bank of England's given strong hints about likely interest rate rises in the coming months, despite keeping the cost of borrowing on hold. The base rate remains 3.75%. Yesterday, figures showed a rise in inflation in August, and the central bank's Governor Andrew Bailey says everyone is watching the impact of the Iran war on fuel prices.
4: So far, that feed through has been quite subdued, but it is early days. Unfortunately, the longer these high energy prices go on, the more difficult this becomes. And we flagged this very clearly today.
3: The father of a three-year-old found dead in a pond in Suffolk says he was the sweetest and most innocent little boy. Noah Wood's dad, Rhys, has also expressed a heartfelt thank you to the hundreds of volunteers who helped look for him. Health Secretary Yvette Cooper says a lot of work's been done to ensure a life-extending drug for breast cancer patients in England can now be used on the NHS.
5: The government has now changed some of the rules that affect NICE and means they can better take account of the benefits of drugs like this. I think that's really important. I think it's been really helpful to see some of the changes that mean this drug can now be used and make a real difference.
3: 2 years ago, the watchdog rejected Enhertu for being too expensive. It can help women live around 7 months longer than those having chemotherapy. The King's bringing together AI bosses at a summit in Ayrshire. He says we need to make sure the rapid development of AI doesn't cause society to lose humanity. Macklemore is donating his entire earnings from Ed Sheeran's tour to charities supporting Palestinian people. The rapper was dropped as a support act over comments he made about the war in Gaza. And a river that's home to around 500 crocodiles has been cleared to host Olympic and Paralympic rowing and canoe events. The course passed an assessment for the 2032 Brisbane Games, though that looked at environmental tests. From Sky News, I'm Anna Bates.
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0: And taking a look at the weather for you this Thursday afternoon across the capital, we're going to see sunshine and it's going to remain warm and dry. Highs of 21 degrees Celsius. There'll be a gentle breeze over the course of the evening. It will remain dry and clear as well. Minimum temperatures falling to 10 degrees Celsius tonight.
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0: 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I'm Vishpat Nagar and this is Reload. Keeping you company until 4 p.m. Let's kick off this hour as we usually do with a back-to-back.
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0: Cheyenne Rana. I've got the little holiday vocals of Arijita. And before that, you heard Sun Zara, Sonu Nigam, Lucky No Time for Love. Thank you here on Reload with me, Vish Bhatnagar. If you've just joined me, very good afternoon to you and welcome. Keeping you company across the capital until 4 this Thursday afternoon. So I want you to get in touch and say hi, of course. You can do that via WhatsApp.
1: Vish Bhatnagar.
0: Yeah, that is right, 07424-222222. 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So this hour is all about fixing my phone. That ringtone. That bleep ringtone. It ain't happening for me until you come in and sort it all out. So that's going to be happening after the next song. I'll tell you all about it in just a moment. We've got a whole load of fantastic songs ready and waiting for you as well. I've got to tweet out a beautiful message. Thank you very much indeed from Dr. Rajdeep and the lovely Ilakshi and also Aksh. Thank you very much indeed. You're listening in right now from India, Dehradun. So thank you very much indeed. You want me to say hello to the world? Well, hello from you to the world. Thank you very much indeed, and a whole heap of love bringing its way to you from London, Londres. Thank you very much indeed for that. So I've got a couple of bits and pieces for you, a couple of surveys I wanted to share with you. This is interesting. And what do you make of it? So this survey says, forget date night. Who cares about date night? Solo dining is what it's all about these days. According to a new poll, more of us are heading out for a meal on our own. The number of lone eaters has jumped by 23% in the last 5 years. Turns out 37% do it to treat themselves. I'll tell you what. I've done it once or twice, and at first it was a little bit awks. A little bit weird sitting in a restaurant on my own. And the waiter's like, you have a reservation? How many people? Just for me. But you know what? It works sometimes when you want to get a bit of peace and quiet. And then also, I don't have to compromise on anything I'm eating. If I'm there with friends and whatnot, a lot of people are saying, you know what, I want this for a starter, and we usually share the starters. And I'm like, okay, I want the prawns. And then one of my friends will say, well, I want the calamari. I want the halloumi fries. No, I want the garlic bread. It's always a compromise, isn't it? So sometimes when you're on your own, you can kind of have whatever you like without having to compromise. So that sort of works, doesn't it? And that's what people are doing. You know what, you don't have to split the bill. There's nothing dodge about, like, oh, what if I don't like this? What if I don't like, what, I'm getting bored with somebody's conversation. You can just eat, particularly if you're hungry. Moving away from that, I wanted to share this one with you as well. Nearly a quarter of us admit we're practically addicted to online shopping and get more excited by a delivery than about clocking off work for the day. What do you make of that? Do you know what? So many people I know are into literally just ordering anything, anything they like online, and half the time they spend having to refund stuff. Well, I didn't actually want it. I just wanted to order it because it looked great. What a waste of time. So much red tape and bureaucracy behind doing that, isn't it? But I'm like that in a restaurant. When it comes to food, I will pick up everything and won't eat any of it. That's how it goes.
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0: You end up packing all of the food and taking it home. Unbelievable. It's greed, isn't it? I just want that, I want this, I want that, I want this. Jelly Fiddle, let's do this one then. From Love Archkal Mehrmah, playing for you here on Reload. 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In around about 3.5 minutes' time, I'm going to ask you to help me fix my phone, down your black coffee, and get yourself ready

0: 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I can't say Arijit in any other way now. It's got to be Arijit. Absolutely beautiful. Is that, you think, what people say to him when he's at home? Oi, Arijit.
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0: Vishwanaga. 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Much nicer, desi vibe. Chelsea, let's do it. It is time for today's Fix My Phone Challenge. My ringtone is Up the Spout. Ulta Pulta. The phone's tuta puta. You're going to have to sort it for me. You've got to do it in around about 25 minutes. Is that possible? Is that feasible? Is that viable? Yeah, of course it is. You will do it. Take a listen to this chota sa clip. Let's see if you recognise the ringtone this afternoon. If you do, send your answers in. 07424-222222. Jelly Afir.
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0: So Hema, you've attempted it and the answer is wrong. I'll play it again for you very shortly. I have got our Artist of the Week track, who is Amal Malik. A beautiful composition from Kapoor and Sons. Keep it right here.
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0: artist of the week, Amal Malik. Wonderful composition by him. And let me tell you all about this as well. Absolutely fantastic. TCO presents Ustad Rahat Fateh Ali Khan. A tribute to his uncle Ustad Nusrat Fateh Ali Khan on his 30th death anniversary. One date only. That's Sunday the 18th of April 2027 at the O2 in London. Radio partner Leica Radio. Thank you very much indeed. Hidal, you've tried to fix my phone and you haven't succeeded. Rohit, you've got it absolutely right. Thank you very much indeed. Take a listen one more time and see if you recognise the ringtone.
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0: 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Let's do this one now. Jadu Hai Nashai.

0: got to say very good afternoon to Rajini Trivedi. Thank you very much indeed for your message. It's the first time, is it, that you've messaged on my show. So thank you very much indeed. You're loving the music. I'm loving your company and you've absolutely fixed my phone. Thank you very much indeed. Right, let me play it for you one more time.
1: 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Vishvat Naga's Fix My Phone.
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0: 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Incredible vocals here of Ek Dev Limbu and Neha Kakar Jim Jim.

0: you very much indeed for all of the answers for today's Fix My Phone. Shalafunya got it right as well. It was a crazy guess. Well done. So the song was Ho Tope Bus. Ye Dil Lagi. Absolutely beautiful song. Thank you very much indeed for all of your answers. We'll do it again. Same time tomorrow.
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0: 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And that is it for me. Thank you very much indeed for the pleasure of your company and for your hospitality. I've been Vish Bhatnagar. And this has been Reload. You can catch me back on the radio once again tomorrow from 1 p.m. Raj Bhatt up next on Drive, keeping your company across Greater London and the Midlands until 7 p.m. Sandy Sean, Like a Gold, also keeping you company until 7 p.m. Enjoy your evening, whatever you get up to. Make sure you have a fab one.
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3: The top stories this hour. The Bank of England's kept the cost of borrowing on hold, but issued a warning about surging energy bills. It's predicting inflation will continue to rise, while gas and electricity tariffs could leap by almost a quarter. For now, the base rate of interest remains at 3.75%, but could go up in the coming months. Economist Ben Caswell says everything hangs on the Iran war and how it impacts fuel prices.
4: If they remain elevated for longer, that pass-through is more likely to happen. So they're going to be on watch for seeing what happens towards energy prices looking forward.
3: A three-year-old has been described by his dad as the sweetest and most innocent little boy after his body was found in a lake in Suffolk. More than 1,000 members of the public joined Tuesday's search for Noah Woods. Reverend Chris Willis is a vicar.
5: I have never seen a community rally, and not just the immediate community of Brantham, which is amazing, but then joined by, if you like, a wider community as people shared that desire to help. I think it's unprecedented. It's an amazing positivity. Obviously, desperately sad outcome.
3: Police say human remains found in woodland following a wildfire in southwest London are those of a woman who disappeared nearly 7 years ago. Joanne Sheen was last seen in 2019. A life-extending drug's been approved for breast cancer patients on the NHS in England. The treatment can give people close to 7 extra months on average compared to those who've had chemotherapy. The family of a man accused of being the so-called Putney Pusher says he took his own life due to a police investigation. The Met has referred itself to the watchdog. And time's up if you are hoping to register for Oasis tickets for their newly announced 2027 tour. Noel and Liam Gallagher are returning to the home of some of their most famous concerts, Nebworth Park, where a purpose-built campsite and dedicated train services will help manage crowds. Anyone wanting tickets needed to have signed up by 4 o'clock today. From Sky News, I'm Anna Bates.
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6: Well, checking the weather as it stands right now. First of all, in Greater London, tonight winds will tend to ease this evening and overnight. Skies will remain mostly clear, aside from the odd patch of cloud. Cooler night, lows about 10 degrees Celsius. And tomorrow for your Friday, it's going to be 20 degrees Celsius. And in the Midlands tonight, dropping down to 9 degrees, sunny intervals and moderate breeze will continue. And tomorrow in the Midlands, about 17 degrees Celsius, expecting some rain.
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6: 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Thursday Drive. It is the 17th of September. How are you feeling? Of course, Drive is brought to you by Pepe's Piri Piri. Lots of musty on the way for you, as always, here for the next 3 hours. And of course, my thanks going out to Vish Bhatnagar, also to Ballybrumbuck. They're both back tomorrow at 1 o'clock on
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0: Baden. Can I say hi to Krish? Krish, hi. You okay? Yeah, thanks very much for your lovely words. Also, Shamke, got your message a short while ago as well. Manoj, hi to you, Purva. Hello, getting out to you. Mini, hi. Mini, lots of love to hearing from you as well. Do drop me your message again, all right? It's nice that I'm getting lots of new listeners tuning into Like a Radio and also on my show as well. Away from that, there's lots happening in the world of news, business, sport. Got it all covered for you here on Drive. There's also news about the interest rate that has been held, but the banker has also signalled a rise if energy prices stay high. That is making the headlines. There's also news about Canada becoming an EU associate member, saying, well, that's by Mike Carney, who says that it will be a positive move. Of course, Mark Carney is the Prime Minister of Canada, isn't he? So he's been talking about that. There's also lots of other bits to share with you as well. Of course, there's sad news, of course, from yesterday. The three-year-old boy, Noah Woods, his father has paid tribute to the sweetest little boy. That is also making the headlines. And so, so sad story that. Of course, his body was found following a huge search yesterday. Away from that, there's also lots of other showbiz news headlines. I'll be talking about Big Boss later on. Big Boss, Big Boss. It's quite interesting yesterday. I mean, there seems to be lots of laranja, jaggery and all sorts going on. And I find Ghazi quite hilarious, you know that. I think Ghazi is quite a character. I mean, especially the thing that he does with his signature dance thing. Woohoo! What does he do? I'm a rock star, baby! I mean, yeah, you got to give it to him. It's quite hilarious. And I think he's in his own kind of world, isn't he? So yeah, that was good. Big Brother's been good as well. Big Brother's another juggernaut in the house. I've got to give it to you. Is it Johan? I think Johan is just absolutely hilarious. She's my kind of girl. She's just, I don't think she even realises we're just having an argument. She has such a straight face. Anyway, that continues tonight as well. Right on the way for you next, lots more of your favourite tracks. Merganese Pele.
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0: La Changa Saridad, yeah, like a radio. Of course, me brothers, Nimishri Dara and Lucy Gamar, yeah, like a radio. All about your feel good tracks. Hema, here's a PR from me to you. Hope you're good. Lots of PR to you as always, and you love my playlist. And Sham, hello to you as well. Also, Rajan Dravedia, just absolutely scandalous message you sent me. She goes, hey Raj, what's going on with you today? You're playing one good song after another. Really enjoying the playlist today, huh? Yes, talking about, eh? I always play some great music here on Like Radio. Gabne bol diya, huh? Very, very scandalous indeed. But sending you lots, lots of love nevertheless. Raj Badham. Aapka opinion, but hey ho. I'm so glad that you're loving it. And you said, because you're probably listening continuously today. That's what you said. Okay, yeah. It is definitely that. Because when you're listening to the show properly and you listen to the show undivided attention and without any interruptions whatsoever, then the show just feels even more better. Try it even more, right? Sending you lots of love, Rajan. Also, Mina, hi to you. Got your message a short while ago. Thank you very much. Right, moving on. Let's do today's Filmy Scramble.
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0: Right, today's Filmy Scramble are the following letters. All you got to do is rearrange them and work out which film title you can make with these letters. Today, I've got for you BKTIRAN. So BKTIRAN. R-A-N. That spells which film title. If you know, get in touch right now. Once again, BKTIRAN. If you know, here's my number.
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1: Traffic and travel.
3: This is Martin with your travel. It's queuing on the A312, the Parkway southbound, before you get to the M4 Junction 3. Also slow on the A4020 Uxbridge Road between the Parkway and Southern Park. Queuing on the A312 Church Road and Mandeville Road as you head from the White Hart roundabout to the Target roundabout, and then on to Northolt Station. A40 Western Avenue, heavy westbound before Gypsy Corner. Queuing on the A406 North Circular Road, that's in both directions at the Hangar Lane to Arrietty. And congestion on the A316 Chertsey Road westbound as you head from Twickenham Bridge to Hospital Bridge Road roundabout. Finally to the Tube, and severe delays on the Jubilee line due to an earlier faulty train at Westminster. That's your latest traffic and travel.
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0: From the film Salt, then there's Shahid Mehdi Shadi playing Gang Like a Radio 432. 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
0: All right, another reminder on my filmy scramble today. The following letters, remove one letter and work out which film title you can make with these letters. Today, I've got for you B for Bravo, B for Baden, K-T-I-R-A-N. So B-K-T-I-R-A-N. Oh, I don't mind. I'm going to BK myself today. Buktelagia. You know, every now and then, I don't mind a burger. I very rarely have a burger. I might have a BK one. Oh, especially when they sizzle so much on that, what are they called? The griddle, huh? Anyway, B-K-T-I-R-A-N. Let me know which film title you can make with those letters. Get in touch on this number.
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0: It's so good, isn't it? War 2 playing here on Like Radio, Alvin Chavin. Saruchi, hi to you. You got the answer absolutely bang on in today's Filmy Scramble. Hope you're well. Wajad, hi to you. Rajini, you also got the answer right as well. Bhavan, you got the answer right. Love it, love it, love it. Love to get you in touch. Once again, BKTIRAN. So BKTIRAN. Remove one letter, work out which film title you got with those letters, and let me know. Oh, by the way, I don't think I gave you an update on my pillows, right? They're the ones I ordered for like 200 quid. Absolutely absurd. Such a marketing ploy. All those gimmicks. Return them. Honestly, I couldn't deal with those pillows. It's awful. Now, I might just go back to basics. I might just go back to one of the more traditional stores, I think. I'm going to go try them out before I buy them now. Honestly, buying those pillows was the worst thing. 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Do you get Baldi, Anna? Where's Baldi? Well, we always got uptime here on Like Array Network. Everything's always up, up, up. Angie. Also, I've got some other bits to share with you as well, which I will do in the next couple of minutes or so. 4:39, I'll be back in a minute with lots more of your favourite tracks. Song anyway. Like a radio.
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0: Don't be so naughty, all right? Adnan Sami. No, not to Adnan. Talking to you. I wonder that you're listening right now. It's Kissy Baby, Gada Masala, playing here like Radio X. Come on, being very naughty. And of course, John Abraham starring in that as well. Well, the IFA 2027 has been announced, by the way. It's going to be taking place in Abu Dhabi. It seems to be like Abu Dhabi or Dubai every year. There's always that, isn't it? Yaz Island. Abu Dhabi in January. A bit earlier this year, isn't it? So we'll keep you posted on that.
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0: Also, don't forget more news about IFA 2027 because Kareena Kapoor Khan, Salman Khan and Shahid Kapoor all will be there. Shahid Kapoor ke saath Varun Dhawan, Jhanvi Kapoor I believe is going to be there as well. So a really good lineup. York, hi to you. You got the answer bang on as well for today's filmy scramble. What kind of? Listen to this. Jay Sean, old school classic, ride it. Like a radio light.

0: I think that is right here. Oh, really good, isn't it? Jay Sean. Kind of miss him now. I had some stuff from him for years. 10 to 5, yours truly, Raj Badden. If you are riding at the moment, ride it slowly, you know. Need it, need it. I think about the drivers around you as well. What traffic and travel in your area?
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3: This is Martin. Your travel, the A312, the parkway, busy this afternoon southbound before you get to the M4 Junction 3. It's slowing on the A4020 Uxbridge Road between the parkway and Savile Park. Queuing on the A312 Church Road and Mandeville Road as you head from the White Hart roundabout to the Target roundabout and on to Northolt Station. A40 Western Avenue is heavy westbound before you get to Gypsy Corner. Queuing on the A406 North Circular Road southbound at the Hangar Lane Gyratory, and there's congestion on the A316 Chertsey Road westbound from Twickenham Bridge to Hospital Bridge Road roundabout. To the Tube, and minor delays on the District Line between Barking and Upminster due to earlier passenger illness at Upminster.
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0: I think that is Yamla Bangla Divana, Betting Yeah Like a Radio, standing out to see Fab. Today's choice, any winning song? And the answer for today's filmy scramble was Granthi. Granthi was the answer I was looking for.
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3: The top stories this hour. The Bank of England's kept the cost of borrowing on hold but issued strong hints we should expect increases in the coming months. Policymakers voted to keep the base rate of interest at 3.75%. That's despite yesterday's jump in inflation. Our economics editor Ed Conway says we shouldn't be fooled into thinking nothing has changed.
4: They think inflation is going to get up to 4% next year. They think that the Ofgem price cap, that's going up by 24%. And when you look at all of that, the bank is signalling that it is ready to deal with that higher inflation.
3: A dad has paid tribute to his sweetest and most innocent little boy after Noah Wood's body was found in a Suffolk pond. More than 1,000 people joined the search after he went missing in Brantham on Tuesday. The King has raised concerns of existential danger if artificial intelligence goes rogue during a speech to tech bosses. He's met leading AI executives at a summit in Ayrshire where he urged them to ensure developments in the sector don't come at the risk of safety.
5: The task before you is not merely to advance technology, but to ensure that it remains firmly in the service of humanity, community, and the natural world.
3: He also praised the technology for its immense capacity to improve and save life. It's been confirmed the remains of a woman missing since 2019 have been found after a wildfire in southwest London. A man's been arrested. The Metropolitan Police has referred itself to the watchdog over its contact with a man accused of being the so-called Putney Pusher. Nicholas Brandrum, who was suspected of pushing a woman into the path of a bus in London in 2017, was found dead on Tuesday. And the registration deadline has passed for fans hoping to see Oasis on tour next year. Anyone hoping for fixed price tickets needed to have signed up by 4 o'clock today. Nebworth Park is among the venues. From Sky News, I'm Anna Bates.
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0: We're checking the weather as it stands right now for your Thursday in London, dropping down to about 10 degrees Celsius, partly cloudy and gentle breeze. Tomorrow, we expect temperatures to drop to about 21 degrees Celsius. That is your daytime temperatures. And in the Midlands, tonight dropping down to 9 degrees, light rain showers and moderate breeze. Tomorrow, highs are around about 17 degrees Celsius. That is in the Midlands.
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0: Hello, gorgeous Thursday drive. It is the 17th of September, 5:03. How are you feeling? You're right. Because TikTok, don't forget, Like a Radio Network, expanding all the time. We have our services now live in Bradford, Huddersfield and Leeds. And of course, broadcasting in Birmingham right now as well. Let's do this. I did dinner, Ryan. Da-da-da-da.
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0: It is absolutely gorgeous, isn't it? Neha Kakkar, and that is Mile Ho Tum Humko Bade Naseebo Se Hanji. Not that long. I was on the radio yesterday. It's been 24 hours. Not a naseeb, is it? How are you? There's your wife. Got a competition on the way for you as well. There's a standby for that. Moving on. Raj Baden. Running away from that, there's also some other big tracks waiting for you on Lyca Radio. Can I also give you a quick reminder that we have got so many radio stations all on the Lyca Radio mobile app. So if you haven't got the Lyca Radio mobile app, you know, the other day I was talking to someone, they're like, oh, your app is amazing. And I love having testimonials from, like, you know, third party. You know when you don't know anyone and they're like giving you compliments. I'm like, okay, thank you. But yeah, the app has been running. And there's so many more exciting features that are coming on the Lyca Radio mobile app. In fact, there's something big that is coming on the Lyca Radio mobile app very, very soon, all right? So we've got the launch of Lyca Radio Guzzles happening very soon. And don't forget, we've got Lyca Radio 90s, which is the UK's first and only 90s Bollywood music station. We've got Lyca Radio Punjabi. We've got Lyca Gold 2 on there. And don't forget, Lyca Radio Punjabi, another few days to go before we take off the Diljit Dosanjh non-stop playlist that is playing on there, and then we will be reverting back to our Punjabi playlist, all right? So do check out the Lyca Radio mobile app. It's absolutely amazing, and I'm not saying it. These are, you know, people just randomly saying it. There you go. Well, away from that, so many of us are planning our annual lifestyle upgrade this month. Half of us aim to make improvements from starting a fitness regime to upgrading our phone. Almost a third of us say there is less pressure to commit to making changes now than in January. So there you go. Yeah, do you know what's better? Everyone does it in January, then it just like kind of lasts for like a couple of weeks. And by the time February comes, you're like, that's it. I'm going to go back to my old routine again. So it's best to do it kind of when you're not under pressure at the moment. But the worst time now, isn't it? Because you've got, you know, Diwali, Navratri, then you got the Christmas period. Oh, oh. So you can't do it during summer, right? Because summer, you want to be having that summer bud, right? And then before that, I just don't want to get in the mood because the weather's not right. So when to do it? Oh, no. Just leave it in a... Just enjoy life. Jilsa kada jilsa. Anyway, away from that, there's also lots of showbiz news as well, because Aishwarya Rai Bachchan, she's doing something very special for L'Oreal. Is it Defile? I'm sure it's Defile? Defile? Should we just say Defile, you know? Anyway, it's a runway thing that's happening at Paris Fashion Week, and it is absolutely amazing. Sorry, my French is not as good, but I'm sure Aishwarya will tell you better. But Aishwarya, she's going to be at this amazing event for L'Oreal at Paris Fashion Week. It's happening next week. And there was a picture of Shah Rukh Khan and Ranveer Singh. They went viral because it came together with Anita Ambani at the Ambani Ganpati celebrations. That's so good, isn't it? It's nice to be sticking with those rich look. Anita Ambani, that's it. Lifey Banaki. So there you go, that is making the headlines. Right, away from that, lots of other bits to share with you. I will do in the next few minutes. I've also got my competition on the way.
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0: And just by chance, I've got Aishwarya Rai Bachchan in this with Abhishek Bachchan. The system chose it. Sean and Sadhna Sargam, Kuch Nagaho.

0: Eddie Sogan is in there. Gucci Naga Hall playing Girl Like a Radio. That take from the film Gucci Naga Hall.
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0: Can I say hi to Lena? Lena, lots of love to you. You said they say summer bodies are made on, well, in the winter. I say winter bodies are made in the summer. For me, from September to December is a write-off. Try any fitness regime. Yeah, do you know what? Exactly. I think, you know what? Anything after September to the end of the year, it's just party while I'm diamond. And party and, you know, reflecting time and just enjoying every kind of part of culture. Gonna say hi to Radji, who is tuned in right now. Not Radji, not like someone I'm respecting, just Radji, because his surname begins with a G, right? So one of those ones. So Radji, hi to you. But Radji as well. Radji. Right, away from that, I have got a couple of things now. I've got my Lyrical Miracle and I've got my competition. So shall I do my Lyrical Miracle first? Yeah, let's do that. Let's get it out of the way.
1: Lyrical Miracle with Raj Badden.
0: So today's Lyrical Miracle, I've got the following lyrics. Tell me which song this is, all right? So, karta hoon uske ghar ke mein fere, hasne lage hai ab dost mere. So, karta hoon uske ghar ke mein fere, hasne lage hai ab dost mere. Get in touch and let me know.
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0: So once again then, karta hoon uske ghar ke mein fere, hasne lage ab dost mere. If you know which song that is, would love to hear from you on the usual WhatsApp number. Right now though, anyone listening in Leicester right now or in the Midlands, this prize is for you. Let's do today's competition.
1: Competition time. Competition time.
0: So do you know what? We are expanding rapidly up and down the country. I want to say thank you to all of you that are tuning into Like a Radio Network. And we're trying to do competitions wherever we're broadcasting. And this competition is for Leicester. Leicester only. Now, as you know, Like a Radio Network teams up with Jay's Entertainment for the much-awaited concert Bollywood Legends in Leicester, featuring Sanjay Kapoor, Aftashid Dasani, singers Amantrika and Mayuri Patalia on Sunday the 27th of September at Leicester's De Montfort Hall, hosted by Kajol, of course, from Like a Radio Network. We're giving away two tickets for the event. Simply send in the word Bollywood on the studio WhatsApp number, and if you win, two tickets will be at the De Montfort Hall box office under your name and number. But if you don't win, you can buy tickets for Bollywood Legends from the venue box office, that's De Montfort Hall, or Mr. B on 07860 280655. Don't forget, this is brought to you by Jay's Entertainment. Jay Kotak of Jay's Entertainment giving away this amazing prize. It's on Sunday the 27th of September. Remember, if you do win the tickets, you will need to go to Leicester for this, all right? So if you're listening in the Midlands, great, close by. But if you're listening in London right now, then remember, you need to go yourself or send someone with these two tickets, all right? So the tickets are for Bollywood Legends. That's taking place on the 27th of September at the De Montfort Hall, hosted by Kajol. So all you gotta do is send me the word. What is it? Send me the word. The Bollywood. That's the one. Bollywood, all right? Send it right now on my studio WhatsApp number, which is this.
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1: Traffic and travel.
3: This is Martin with your travel. The A312, the Parkway, heavy southbound before you get to the M4 Junction 3 this evening. It's slowing on the A4020 Uxbridge Road between the Parkway and and Southern Park. A312 Church Road and Mandeville Road, heavy from the White Hart roundabout to the Target roundabout and on to Northwold Station. A40 Weston Avenue is heavy westbound before Gypsy Corner. Queuing on the A406 North Circular Road, that's in both directions as you head towards the Hangard Lane territory. And there's congestion on the A316 Chertsey Road westbound from Twickenham Bridge, Donsborough Bridge Road roundabout. Finally, to the Tube, and severe delays on the Central Line in White City, and that's due to cancellations. That's your latest traffic and travel.
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It is so good, isn't it? 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Do check it out. Thursday, 5 days. So don't forget my Lyrical Miracle today. I've got the

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If you know which song that is, get in touch and let me know. We'd love to hear from you as always. All right, so get in touch on that number. Also, I've got my competition up and running as well. So my competition today, as you know, we've teamed up with Jay's Entertainment for this amazing prize, right? So we're giving away tickets. Now, especially if you're listening in the Midlands right now, this is a brilliant, brilliant prize for you, right? So if you want to win tickets to see not just Aftab Shuddhasani, but also Sanjay Kapoor, Mayuri Bhatalia, and also we've got Amantrika. They're all going to be there, all a part of this amazing event. Jay's Entertainment bringing to you Bollywood legends. And it's happening on Sunday the 27th of September at Leicester's De Montfort Hall, hosted by our very own Kajal. So we're giving away two tickets to this event. Remember, the event's taking place in Leicester. So if you do win in London, or if you're listening in any part of the other Midlands areas outside Leicester, then you will need to travel to Leicester for this show. They ain't going to be coming to your house, you know. So if you don't win, you can buy tickets for Bollywood Legends from the venue box office or Mr. B on 07 860 280 655. But you've got a chance to win these free tickets. I've got two here. And if you do win, don't forget, the tickets will be at the De Montfort Hall box office under your name and number. Higana? Baldia? Or is Baldia? Well, let's continue with the feel-good tracks here on Leica Radio. And

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0: Right, today's competition winner is ULV Badania, going out to you. Your number ends with 881, all right? Badania, you've won the tickets to see Bollywood legends at the Marford Hall. Also, Nilmalaji, good evening to you.
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1: Traffic and travel.
3: This is Martin with your travel. Delays on the M4 onto the elevated section eastbound from Junction 3 Hayes to Junction 2 Brentford. The A312, the partway busy southbound before the M4 Junction 3. Queuing on the A312 Church Road and Mandeville Road from the White Hart roundabout to the Target roundabout and onto Northolt Station. On the A40 Western Avenue eastbound at Old Oak Road, two lanes are closed due to an accident and traffic's queuing in the area. Queuing on the A406 North Circular Road in both directions at the Hangar Line Gyratory, and delays on the A316 Chertsey Road westbound from Twickenham Bridge to Hospital Bridge Road roundabout. Finally, to the Tube, and severe delays on the Central Line at White City due to cancellations. That's your latest traffic and travel.
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2: The top stories this hour. The Bank of England's given strong hints about likely interest rate rises in the coming months, despite keeping the cost of borrowing on hold. The base rate remains 3.75%. Yesterday, figures showed a rise in inflation in August, and the central bank's governor, Andrew Bailey, says everyone is watching the impact of the Iran war on fuel prices.
3: So far, that feed through has been quite subdued, but it is early days. Unfortunately, the longer these high energy prices go on, the more difficult this becomes. And we've flagged this very clearly today.
2: The father of a three-year-old found dead in a pond in Suffolk says he was the sweetest and most innocent little boy. Noah Wood's dad, Rhys, has also expressed a heartfelt thank you to the hundreds of volunteers who helped look for him. Princess Diana's brother has accused the King of being giddily elated following her death in 1997. Our royal correspondent Laura Bundock has the extract from Earl Spencer's new biography.
4: He says in his book, "The phone rang constantly. Prince Charles caught me as I crossed the landing upstairs. Unlike my other callers who were stunned, barely able to articulate their condolences and offers of help, he sounded giddily elated, like a lottery winner."
2: In response to earlier extracts, Buckingham Palace said grief can cloud reason, affect judgment and colour memory in ways others do not recognise. Meanwhile, the King has confronted tech bosses with concerns about what he calls existential dangers if AI goes rogue. He's urged them to put safety first. Scotland Yard says its investigation into the so-called Putney Pusher remains ongoing following the death of suspect Nicholas Brandrum. His families claimed he took his own life because of the pressure of the 2017 inquiry when a woman was shoved in front of a London bus. And Ireland's continuing its boycott of Eurovision. It's been confirmed it won't enter the song contest next year because of the involvement of Israel. From Sky News, I'm Anna Bates.
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5: And checking what the weather is saying, first of all, in London today, dropping down to about 10 degrees Celsius. Tomorrow in London, 21 degrees Celsius. A little bit of sunshine and cloudy spells as well. And in the Midlands tonight, we're expecting rain, showers and lows about 9. And tomorrow in the Midlands, 17 degrees Celsius.
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5: Gorgeous, it is your third hour of your Thursday drive home. Of course, sponsored by Pepe's Burberry. Plenty more on the way for you in this hour of the show. I've got my sequence on the way for you as well. But now let's go back to back with a partner. And this one, Martha Rumi and John De Kalina.
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0: Baden. So the gorgeous, it is your third hour of your Thursday drive, of course, sponsored by Pepe's Puri Puri. How's it going? You're right. So just looking at what's happening, because we're having lots of drama in Big Brother at the moment. So do catch up with it, because it is really good this season. And it's only, what, 3-4 episodes in? Seems to be pretty kind of... It's like the old days, you know that? They're just keeping them in the house, and they're just all getting on and not getting on and arguing and all sorts. But there's some really good characters in there. There's one that reminds me of Tiffany Pollard as well. She's the American one. I think her name is Joanne. I bet she's so good. Anyway, that continues tonight. We've also got EastEnders that continues, and there seems to be a bit more in terms of a Trouble in Paradise as well with this whole storyline to with Max, Michael Priya and all these guys. So, yep, that continues. Away from that, there's also some other showbiz news as well, because I'm not sure whether we're going to see this in the UK, but Rise and Fall Season 2 has been announced. So we've got Swana Bhaskar, we've got Shehzad Poonawalla, and we've got Priyanka Chahar, Chaudhary and Karan Patel also are forming a part of this year's lineup for Rise and Fall Season 2, which is going to be on Prime Video. So let's see what's on that front. There's also, I was telling you earlier, about IFA 2027. Going to be quite an interesting one, which takes place in January next year. So a little bit earlier than scheduled, because normally it does take place... actually, is it earlier or later? Actually, probably earlier, isn't it? It usually takes like in May, April, May time? Anyway, that is there making the headlines. Of course, there's lots of musibat happening as well at Buckingham Palace, with Buckingham Palace hitting back over this Earl Spencer book, and the claims have been made in that. Anyway, the palace has issued a rare and robust response to allegations made in the new book, and there's so much being said, honestly. Siapa y siapa. Kahani har ghar ki, is it kahani ghar ghar ki and kahani har ghar ki? Anyway, what about if you like tracks here on like a radio? Let's do another one of those. And this one, another tasty one from the film Yade.
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2: Do you know what? 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So, let's do today's sequencer. What number follows after this? So, I've got 5, 11, 24, 50, 103, 209, 422, and then what? A few numbers today, isn't it? So 5, 11, 24, 50, 103, 209, 422, and then what? 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I've got a 90 story bag up next.
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1: Traffic and travel.
5: This is Martin with your travel. Still got delays on the M4 this evening onto the elevated section eastbound as you head from Junction 3 Hayes to Junction 2 Brentford. A312 the Parkway, heavy southbound before the M4 Junction 3. Queuing on the A312 Church Road and Mandeville Road from the White Hart roundabout to the Target roundabout and onto Northolt Station. On the A40 Western Avenue eastbound at Old Oak Road, the earlier accident there has now been cleared. Continues to queue on the A406 North Circular Road in both directions at the Hanger Lane Gyratory, and delays on the A316 Chertsey Road westbound from Twickenham Bridge to Hospital Bridge Road roundabout. Finally, to the Tube, and severe delays on the Central Line due to problems with the signals.
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0: Adsha, of course, Shahrukh Khan is writing his stuff there. Abhijit's vocals and Vo Ladki playing here on Laika Radio. Right, quick reminder also, my sequencer, 511 24 50 103 209-422, and then what? If you know what the next number is, get in touch and let me know.
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1: Get ready, cricket fans. The T20 battle is on. Team India takes on Afghanistan in three explosive T20 internationals from 13th to 17th September. Big sixes, flying stumps and edge of the seat action. 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
2: And that's it from me then. Another Musti Wala program done. So let me just quickly give you the answer for my sequencer. The answer was 849, basically. You times everything by two, and then you add one, right? So it's times two plus one, and the answer was 849. Don't forget Radio 1 is up next on Leica. 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And Issa Nasir, about to go live on Leica Gold and Leica Radio, Greater Manchester. Whatever you're doing, have yourself a fab weekend. 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And tomorrow night's also the Asian Achievers Awards, which I'm very, very excited about. 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
0: Traffic and travel.
4: This is Martin with your travel. Still got delays on the M4 this evening onto the elevated section eastbound from Junction 3 Hayes to Junction 2 Brentford. A312 the partway busy southbound before the M4 Junction 3. Keying on the A312 Church Road and Mandeville Road from the White Hart roundabout to the Target roundabout onto North Holt Station. A40 Weston Avenue looking heavy westbound before you get to Gypsy Corner. The A406 North Circular Road heavy in both directions at the Hangar Lane to Rettery, and delays on the A316 Chertsey Road westbound from Twickenham Bridge to Hospital Bridge Road roundabout. To the Tube and No service on the District Line between Embankment and Earl's Court. It's due to passenger illness on a train at Victoria. That's your latest traffic and travel.
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2: The top stories this hour. The Bank of England's laid the groundwork for rising interest rates, despite holding them today at 3.75%. Yesterday's jump in inflation and further warnings about high energy bills to come mean borrowing costs could soon increase. Independent economist Julian Jessop says he'd have voted for a rise.
3: The inflation has been above target for most of the last 5 years. I think the excuse that this is just another temporary shock is beginning to wear increasingly thin. And personally, I would have voted to raise rates today.
2: The King, as Prince Charles, has been accused of being giddily elated following the death of Princess Diana in 1997. The allegation is among several made in her brother Earl Spencer's new book. Buckingham Palace says grief can cloud reason. Police say the investigation into the so-called Putney Pusher remains ongoing following the death of suspect Nicholas Brandram. His families claim the 44-year-old took his own life because of the immense pressure following his arrest in June. A Welsh businessman's been named as one of three people killed in a light aircraft crash in the Swiss Alps. Owain Davis was managing director of engineering firm Amcarnu in Buryport in Carmarthenshire. A leaked document revealed how Sir Keir Starmer planned to launch a fight back after May's elections. The 50 pages seen by Sky News show the former Prime Minister's team proposed a change of tone and drew up a list of new policies. Some of those have been announced by Andy Burnham since he took over, but former Labour adviser John McTernan says it lays bare some of the problems.
4: I looked at the document, for example, on care for adolescents. They say, oh, let's have a review. And it's classic, isn't it, that the Starmer government suggests the way to relaunch is to launch another review.
2: And a river full of crocodiles in Australia has passed an assessment to host Olympic and Paralympic rowing and canoeing events. It's been cleared for use at Brisbane 2032. From Sky News, I'm Anna Bates.
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5: 2 minutes past seven, good evening, you're tuned into Leica. Big shouts going out to everyone locked in. Let's look at that weather for you. Now, the showers that you are feeling are in the air, going to be moving across Greater London and towards the Midlands for a little while, but they will die out, leaving us with clear spells overnight. A little bit more chilly as the skies clear away, leaving us with a minimum of 8 degrees across the region. Go ahead, baby, crack open your kirkia tonight.
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5: Big shouts going out to Raj, he kept you nice and entertained. Let's get you rocking and a rolling. Shaking and grooving. It is Thursday, which is basically a new Friday at the chill of two big tracks back to back.
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0: such a beautiful, beautiful start, isn't it? Dildara, oh Dildara. Exactly 10 past 7, good evening, you're tuned in to Laika. Wherever you're joining us from tonight, get those messages across, baby. Let me know you're part of the party. And do you know what? As it's Thursday, and Thursdays are the new Fridays in our world, I'm going to bring on not one, but two massive competitions with two massive big giveaways. So keep your ears peeled, because they could come along at any moment.
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0: Choppy Hit Squad's on this one. Such a big track, isn't it? Jitendra on the message saying, Radio Wally, I'm 100% sure that trains, buses, taxi drivers and all the others are dancing away. Lekin Jitendra, are you dancing away? That is the bigger question. Shem, lots and lots of love going out to you as well.
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0: Yes, ladies and gents, the OG track from the movie Jyoti with Lata Ji ki awaaz. Well done, Jessica. First one in with the right answer. Absolutely correct, Mondo. But you know what it's time for now, don't you? Yes, let's do this. It is, of course, time to talk all things gorgeous, gorgeous, gorgeous. Yes, I'm, of course, talking about the fact that once again, Like Radio Network have teamed up with Hey Gorgeous, the shopping and lifestyle exhibition that is taking place this weekend, Byron Hall in Harrow, HA35BD. The headline sponsor, Sari Pleater, and additional key sponsors, we've got Biggin, Regrow, and Shana Foods. Now, you know what? We like to make sure you guys can get everywhere all the time without having to pay loads of money. So free entry, Kelia. Just go on to heygorgeous.events and put in the discount code LYCA. Leica. That's right. If you've seen the Instagram post, you know why I did that. And if you haven't seen it, go over to Instagram's page. Go and check out that little video I did and let me know what your thoughts are. And of course, there's so many giveaways happening across the Leica Radio Network. And all you need to do to be in with a chance to win is, as soon as you hear this message that I'm going to read out now, you send me one WhatsApp message saying gorgeous radio Wally, okay? Because then I need to know you've taken part in my competition, all right? Well, I'm gonna make it a little bit extra because I'm me. Along with that, you must send me your full name and of course your telephone number as well to take part in the competition. Now, let me tell you about the giveaway that I'm doing tonight. It is Visara Jewellery. Now, they're the UK's first dedicated face adornment jewellery brand. And what they're doing, ladies and gents, I love the fact that they're doing something different, okay? They're bringing a fresh perspective to South Asian-inspired Sajna Savarna. I love that. Now, alongside signature face pieces, Virasa also offer beautiful earrings, necklaces, and so many other pieces designed for every single occasion, every single celebration. Now, Richa is giving away one of her signature face adornments. But alongside that, she said, no, you know what, Radio Wally, you're cast, you're special, you do something a bit extra, so I'm going to do something a bit extra. Along with one of my signature face adornments, I'm going to give you away a pair of statement earrings to one of your listeners. So you're not getting one, you're getting two prizes. So you know what, Richa, from my heart, a big thank you for that. Virasa Jewelries are giving away not one, but two beautiful pieces of jewelry. To take part, it's very, very simple. One WhatsApp message with your full name, your telephone number, and the words Gorgeous Radio Wally or Radio Wally Gorgeous. I don't mind. Don't worry about spellings. I'm not your English teacher. Just get the message across because this competition is going to close in about 20 minutes' time, okay? It's not a long competition because I know millions of you are going to start applying. And just let me go on a caveat, okay? I don't choose the winner. Everybody that takes part, we put it into the system, and then the system says, right, Radio Wally, tonight's winner is... And then we make the big reveal. So what are you waiting for? Let's get going.
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0: Now, episode number 33 is all about myths and misconception with raising debts, where Kush is talking to Manal Sambri, the founder of Samira Global Finance, and they're talking about, you know, the importance of AI and AI versus human judgment, why it's still so important and why it matters. It is, of course, Like Extra, the sound of British Asian generation, available on a multitude of major streaming platforms. Now, of course, these include all the top ones, Spotify, YouTube, Amazon, Apple, and so many more. Do check it out.

0: Such a big one, isn't it? So many lovely, lovely, lovely messages coming through. Let's see how many of these I can read in one breath. Ritu, lots of love going out to you. We've got Ragini, lots of love to you. Jaydeep, lots and lots of love to you, saying, Radio Wally, you are gorgeous. Thank you, thank you. Muska mujhme system kamara, system winner choose karega. Charlene, lots of love to you. Seja, lots of love to you. Chaya's in the house as well. Samilia, lots and lots of love to you as well.
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0: such a beautiful track, isn't it? Come on, Madhuri and the Big Parda. Who does not know this one? Maya, lots of love going out to you. Saying, Radio Wali, main to intezaar hu ki Pia kab ghar aayega. 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

0: feel-good track, isn't it? 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Chirag, lots of love going out to you. Snehi, lots of love going out to you. And Hema, as always, saying Radio Wally, happy Thursday. 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
0: But we need to see what's happening around that globe. 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
2: The top stories this hour, Princess Diana's brothers claiming in a new book the then Prince Charles sounded giddily elated on the phone following her death in 1997. Earl Spencer also alleges the King called her chubby before their wedding. In an earlier response to the release of some extracts, Buckingham Palace said grief can cloud reason and colour memory in ways others don't recognise. Royal biographer Robert Hardman attended Diana's funeral.
3: I watched how upset Charles was. I mean, he really was. I mean, he was more moved, more upset than anybody else there. So it's not necessarily the picture that people will recognise, but this is how Charles Spencer remembers it.
2: Meanwhile, the King's warned AI could be used in potentially catastrophic ways as he acknowledged developers' recent concerns about its ability to take life.
4: There seems urgency in adequately considering the existential dangers of such technologies falling into the wrong hands. Surely then we need sufficient means of control before it is all too late.
2: His Majesty addressed tech bosses at a summit at Dumfries House in Ayrshire. While describing the darker capacities of artificial intelligence, he also pointed to its positives. The Bank of England's warned the energy price cap could jump by 24% next year, possibly adding more than £400 to a typical bill. It's also signalled interest rates could rise in the coming months, although the cost of borrowing has been kept on hold today. Noah Woods' fathers paid tribute to his son, calling him the sweetest and most innocent boy. The three-year-old was found dead in a pond after going missing in Suffolk on Tuesday. Police say their inquiry into the so-called Putney Pusher remains ongoing. Suspect Nicholas Brandrum was found dead this week, with his family blaming the immense pressure of the investigation. And Ireland is continuing its boycott of Eurovision. It's been confirmed it won't enter the song contest next year because of the involvement of Israel. From Sky News, I'm Anna Bates.
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5: 2 minutes past eight. Good evening. You're tuned into Leica, looking at that weather for you. Now, we have got a few showers that should die away, leaving us with a nice dry night ahead. Across the region, it's going to become a little bit more chilly as the skies clear away and the wind eases in the background, leaving us with a minimum of 8 degrees. Go ahead, baby, crack open those kirikia tonight.
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0: such a beautiful, beautiful track. Lata Ji ki awaaz. Before that, from the movie Ghatak, Koi Jaye To Le Jaye. Meri Lakh Duaye Paaye. Jaydeep saying, Radio Wali, aap mujhe Lakh Duaye De Do. Ki main Hey Gorgeous ki competition jeet paun. 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I will be starting a new competition in just a little while, so good luck and keep your ears peeled.
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1: I really hope you do know it because it's time for competition So let's do this. Let's talk about this very epic competition where the Lycra Radio Network have teamed up with Jay's Entertainment for the much-awaited Bollywood Legends in Leicester. Now on the lineup, we've got Sanjay Kapoor, Aftab, who did an interview with us very recently, and some beautiful, beautiful singers. We've got Amana Trikta and Mayuri Patilia. Now on Sunday, the 27th of September, it's all happening at Leicester's De Montfort Hall, hosted by Kajal. And I'm giving you the chance to win two tickets to this epic event. It's a real simple competition, ladies and gents. Remember, it is in Leicester, so you need to be able to travel to Leicester or be based in Leicester itself. One WhatsApp message with your full name and your telephone number along with the word Bollywood Leicester, okay? Don't worry about spellings. Bollywood Leicester along with your full name and your telephone number. If you do win, I will announce the winner very, very shortly. Tickets will be at the De Montfort Hall box office under your name and telephone number. Remember, you can always purchase your tickets for Bollywood Legends from the venue box office or by calling Mr. B on 07860286555. So get that message rolling because the competition is going to be ending in about 40 minutes. So it's not going to be open for very, very long.
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0: such a beautiful, beautiful track, isn't it? It was the movie Jeet. Well done, Sham. First one in with the right answer. Mehul, lots of love going out to you. Hope you're keeping well. We've got to Samilia saying Radio Ali, as always, lovely, lovely tunes. Ragini, lots of love going out to you as well. And of course, lots of love going out to Dilip Kumar as well. 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

0: What a beautiful track. A Jagjit Singh Ki Awaaz is always just pure, pure magic, isn't it? Like, let's be honest, who does not love his voice? What a track. Time now, though, for the Feel Good Track of the Hour. And let me remind you, the competition will be closing in about 10 minutes. If you haven't had a chance to take part, this is your mocha. For now, though, Feel Good Track of the Hour, Altaf Raja Ki Awaaz Mein Ishq Aur Pyar. How long has it been since you heard this one?
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Keep those messages rolling, but for now, we need to see exactly what is happening around the globe. If you are taking part in Leicester's Bollywood Legends competition, you've got about 6.5 minutes left till the competition officially closes. So this is your last chance. As soon as the news kicks in, it's all finished. So come on, let's do this. One last big track. Milte hain news ke baad. The Radio Wally roller coaster flies.

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2: Top stories this hour. Princess Diana's brothers accuse the King of being giddily elated following her death in 1997. Our royal correspondent Laura Bundock has the extract from Earl Spencer's new biography.
3: He says in his book, "The phone rang constantly. Prince Charles caught me as I crossed the landing upstairs. Unlike my other callers who were stunned, barely able to articulate their condolences and offers of help, he sounded giddily elated, like a lottery winner."
2: In response to earlier extracts, Buckingham Palace said grief can cloud reason, affect judgment and colour memory in ways others do not recognise. The Bank of England kept the cost of borrowing on hold but issued a warning about surging energy bills. It's predicting inflation will continue to rise while gas and electricity tariffs could leap by almost a quarter. For now, the base rate of interest remains at 3.75%. Economist Ben Caswell says everything hangs on the Iran war and how it impacts fuel prices.
4: If they remain elevated for longer, that pass-through is more likely to happen. So they're going to be on watch for seeing what happens towards energy prices looking forward.
2: Noah Woods has been described by his dad as having nothing but love to give following confirmation of his death in Suffolk. The toddler became separated from his family at a playground in Brantham on Tuesday. Police say the remains of a woman who disappeared nearly 7 years ago have been found in woodland in southwest London. The body of Joanna Sheen was discovered after a wildfire last month. Watford footballer Mikel Antonio's been found guilty of failing to identify who is behind the wheel of his Lamborghini when suspected of a motoring offence. The former West Ham striker's car was seen being driven without care and attention in central London last November. And the registration deadline has passed for fans hoping to see Oasis on tour next year. Anyone hoping for fixed price tickets needed to have signed up by 4 o'clock today. From Sky News, I'm Anna Bates.
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5: 2 minutes past nine, good evening. You're tuned in to Leica, looking at that weather for you now. A mainly dry, clear night ahead with easy winds and a cloud in the air, minimum of 8 degrees. A fine Friday morning with some warm sunshine, a little bit cooler in parts, but generally becoming a little bit breezy later on, perhaps even the odd light patches of rain. A maximum of 23 degrees. Go ahead, baby, crack open those Kidkia tonight.
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0: such a beautiful, beautiful track, isn't it? Samjala, Arijit Singh on the vocals of this one. Exactly 11 minutes past 9. Good evening. You're tuned into Laika. Wherever you're joining us from tonight, whether it is Greater London or the Midlands, 1458 AM, DAB, Alexa, Google Home, LaikaRadio.com, that Laika Radio mobile app. Ab sabka swag se swagato. The competition is now officially over and finished. So I will be, I've collected all the entries and have put them into the system. So as soon as the system tells me who the winners are, I'll be announcing them shortly. Good luck.
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0: 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On Saturday or Sunday, remember you can pick up free tickets by going on to heygorgeous.events and typing in Laika. And remember, if you're there, Samilia, please do come and find me. It'd be lovely to grab a picture with you as well. And then the winner for the Leicester Legend, Bollywood Legends in Leicester concert competition. The winner was Hema, your number ending in 893. I've just dropped both of you a message. So massive congratulations going out to you both, and have lots of fun and take lots of pictures.
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0: आपसे क्या ही चोरी है. Such a beautiful track, isn't it? Taking you back to 1994. The movie was Hum Hai Bemisaal.
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0: It's the feel-good track of the hour. The first ever Indian Idol winner, of course, Abhijeet Sawant and his track, Mohabbatein Lutaunga. I will always have such a spot for this. Such a beautiful, beautiful track. Once again, big congratulations going out to Hema and Samilia, the winner for today's competitions. Plenty of them happening across the Like Radio Network. So stay tuned, because you never know, the next one might.

0: such a beautiful track, isn't it? Mahabbate Lutaunga. Big shout out to Rishi saying, Radio Wali, aap bhi bahut sara pyar aur mahabbat lutati hai. Sab pe, thank you for always being so amazing. But it is that time of the evening. I'm about to tell you how much I love you, but I've got to be leaving you. But I'm leaving you with one of my favourite Amal Malik tracks, followed by a 90s number that's been in my head all day. So until tomorrow, good night, God bless, stay safe, stay warm, stay hydrated. Aur kal tak, mucho pyar.
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2: The top stories this hour. Princess Diana's brothers claiming in a new book the then Prince Charles sounded giddily elated on the phone following her death in 1997. Earl Spencer also alleges the King called her chubby before their wedding. In an earlier response to the release of some extracts, Buckingham Palace said grief can cloud reason and colour memory in ways others don't recognise. Royal biographer Robert Hardman attended Diana's funeral.
3: I watched how upset Charles was. I mean, he really was. I mean, he was more moved, more upset than anybody else there. So it's not necessarily the picture that people will recognise, but this is how Charles Spencer remembers it.
2: Despite holding interest rates at 3.75% today, the Bank of England's laid the groundwork for them going up in the near future. Yesterday's jump in inflation and further warnings about high energy bills to come mean borrowing costs could soon increase. Noah Woods, the three-year-old found dead in a Suffolk pond yesterday, has been described by his dad as having nothing but love to give. He became separated from his family in Brantham on Tuesday. It's been confirmed the remains of a woman missing since 2019 have been found after a wildfire in southwest London. A man's been arrested. The Metropolitan Police has referred itself to the watchdog over its contact with a man accused of being the so-called Putney Pusher. Nicholas Brandram, who was suspected of shoving a woman into the path of a bus in southwest London in 2017, was found dead on Tuesday. Our correspondent Emma Birchley has been reading his family's statement.
4: The family have a long list of questions that they want answered by the Metropolitan Police, including why he was arrested in the first place and why they say journalists were invited along to that arrest and why, in the light of evidence, the case wasn't dropped.
2: And Manchester City eased into the last 16 of the League Cup by thrashing Norwich City 5-0. The winners host Brighton next month. From Sky News, I'm Anna Bates.
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0: 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Hey, it's me, Raj Badin. Don't forget to catch me on Drive every weekday afternoon from 4 p.m. where we have Filmy Scramble, Choice Active, Lyrical Miracle, and of course, The Big Question, as well as all the latest news, showbiz, sport, and traffic and travel for your area. 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
2: Top stories this hour. Princess Diana's brothers accused the king of being giddily elated following her death in 1997. Our royal correspondent Laura Bundock has the extract from Earl Spencer's new biography.
3: He says in his book, "The phone rang constantly. Prince Charles caught me as I crossed the landing upstairs. Unlike my other callers who were stunned, barely able to articulate their condolences and offers of help, he sounded giddily elated like a lottery winner."
2: It adds he found the suggestion Princes William and Harry should walk behind her coffin utterly barbaric. In response to earlier extracts, Buckingham Palace said grief can cloud reason and colour memory. There's a warning the energy price cap could jump by nearly a quarter next year, despite the cost of borrowing being kept on hold today. The Bank of England's also signalled interest rates could go up in the coming months. Police say the remains of a woman who disappeared nearly 7 years ago have been found in woodland in southwest London. The body of Joanna Sheen was discovered in Feltham last month after the area was affected by a wildfire. One man's been arrested. Noah Wood's father's paid tribute to his son, calling him the sweetest and most innocent boy. The three-year-old was found dead in a pond after going missing in Suffolk on Tuesday. Holders Manchester City strolled into the last 16 of the League Cup by thrashing Norwich City 5-0. A mostly reserve team was too strong for the Championship side. City progressed to meet Brighton at home next month. And teenage debutant Floyd Samba scored two. Manager Enzo Maresco thinks the 17-year-old did a great job.
4: Yes, satisfied, not just for the two goals. I think for the entire performance, it was good. He didn't play many games as a nine. We tried in the last 2-3 days. And as I said yesterday, it's very good also finishing the action. So it was a good game for him.
2: And Ireland's continuing its boycott of the Eurovision Song Contest. It's been confirmed it won't enter next year again because of the involvement of Israel. Broadcaster RTE says it's because of the ongoing loss in Gaza. From Sky News, I'm Stevie Shillinglaw.
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2: Top stories this hour. Princess Diana's brothers claiming in a new book that then Prince Charles sounded giddily elated on the phone following her death in 1997. Earl Spencer also alleges the King called her chubby before their wedding. In an earlier response to the release of some extracts, Buckingham Palace said grief can cloud reason and colour memory. Royal biographer Robert Hardman attended Diana's funeral.
3: I watched how upset Charles was. I mean, he really was. I mean, he was more moved, more upset than anybody else there. So it's not necessarily the picture that people will recognise, but this is how Charles Spencer remembers it.
2: Despite holding interest rates at 3.75% yesterday, the Bank of England laid the groundwork for them going up in the future. Wednesday's jump in inflation and warnings about high energy bills to come mean borrowing costs could soon increase. The father of a little boy found dead in a pond in Suffolk has expressed a heartfelt thank you to the volunteers who helped search for him. 3-year-old Noah Woods disappeared from a playground on Tuesday. A document's been leaked which shows how Sir Keir Starmer had planned to stay in power. Sky News has seen a proposed list of new policies before Andy Burnham became Prime Minister, although he's announced some of them. In tonight's Europa League action, Celtic lost 3-1 at home to Ferencváros of Hungary. Celtic pulled themselves level, but manager Martin O'Neill says after that, they lost their way.
4: Got the equaliser just before half-time and then conceded a really poor goal. From our viewpoint, just with the minute when the fourth official puts up. So you're 2-1 down at half-time. We're hit on the break for the third goal. We had a number of balls flashed across the box even in the last 20 minutes. We didn't get there to the front post.
2: Crystal Palace, meanwhile, were 4-0 winners against Lech Poznan, and Bournemouth were successful on their debut in Europe, winning 2-1 at Real Sociedad. And holders Manchester City strolled into the last 16 of the League Cup by thrashing Norwich City 5-0. Teenage debutant Floyd Samba got a brace in his first start. From Sky News, I'm Stevie Shillinglaw.
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6: 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Southall Travel, 24 hours a day, we're at our peak.
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2: Top stories this hour. Princess Diana's brothers accused the King of being giddily elated following her death in 1997. Our royal correspondent Laura Bundock has the extract from Earl Spencer's new biography.
3: He says in his book, "The phone rang constantly. Prince Charles caught me as I crossed the landing upstairs. Unlike my other callers who were stunned, barely able to articulate their condolences and offers of help, he sounded giddily elated, like a lottery winner."
2: It adds he found the suggestion Princes William and Harry should walk behind her coffin utterly barbaric. In response to earlier extracts, Buckingham Palace said, "Grief can cloud reason, affect judgment and colour memory in ways others do not recognise." The Bank of England's kept the cost of borrowing on hold, but issued a warning about surging energy bills. It's predicting inflation will continue to rise, while gas and electricity tariffs could leap by almost a quarter. For now, the base rate of interest remains at 3.75%, but could go up in the coming months. Economist Ben Caswell says everything hangs on the Iran war.
4: If they remain elevated for longer, that pass-through is more likely to happen. So they're going to be on watch for seeing what happens towards energy prices.